0: Copy. I'm down here. It's going to take a while to get up north. I'll go to by trainer as well.
1: 10-4.
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0: South Carolina, 2-5-4.
1: Trump and 2, South Virginia.
2: Roller 324, who's the OP on this call?
3: I believe the mother is a juvenile. The father was the last to see her. It's going to be last of him in his first of felony. 12 years old, 4'6", light build, black with highlights, possibly wearing a light blue sweatshirt and jeans. She was last seen at 5:50 this morning by her father. The juvenile's cell phone is deactivated.
1: Stage 2.
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4: 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And he's coming out now.
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4: Do you have any priors related to the missing child bone? Was it complete?
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4: Silverado and Audi.
3: Yes.
0: 10-42, have a good night.
1: Thank you, have a good night.

0: 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Have a good day.
1: 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Have a good night.
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3: Washout 214, 1042. Have a good night.

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2: Ma'am, can I have a traffic?
0: Can I have
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1: Reno, can I reach the area with Raptor over, clear UTL?
0: Hi.
2: First of Jacoby, Charles Henry, Adam, Charles Ocean, Boy, Edward. Date of birth, 5/31/2008. I got a California ID number of Union 0924669.
3: Motor 28, copy.
2: And if you could also check up Nevada for a permit, please.
3: Can do. Tom 334, what's a Ford?
4: It's like a Ford Focus. I doubt it's drivable undercarriage damage, and it's off the roadway into some rocks down an embankment, by about 10-15 feet down the embankment.

I don't know. Tom, this is William, common spelling, date of birth 11-1-73, and it's California ID, Adam 55-58-179.

0: 51, please.
1: 10-4.
2: Yeah, I'm working that far.
1: 12-7.
2: Yeah, I'm 54.
1: 54.
2: Father is at the school now. He says he made contact with someone. Apparently, they're on a field trip up in Lake Tahoe, and should be back at 5:30. 346, can make contact with him, see if there's some contact information, so we can verify that.
1: 346, copy.
3: Roger, welcome to the office right now.

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2: Paul, Edward, Tom, Edward, Robert, Sam, Edward, Nora, first of John, common spelling, date of birth is 09/28/1977, Life 7, Nevada, 320-023-3901, father of juvenile victim.
3: 10-4.
0: 3-2-8-10.

0: 10-10-3. Good morning,
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2: Date of birth is March 8, 2009.
0: River Sam 389, call for.
1: Sam 389, call River. Oh, from Edmonton.
3: 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Renzo was ILS with this call.

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2: Warren Chesapeake, Tier 3 sex offender on local, as well as NCIC. I didn't find a CJIS sex offender hit. I'll double check for it, but sex offender. I did actually find a valid C through 26 out of Nevada with no restrictions. Didn't show to be a permit, just regular Class C. Code 4?
1: Code 4. And with that date of birth of 2008?

0: I copy. No, you are absolutely correct. The date of birth is for the senior. I'll double check for junior. Stand by. Which probably means that senior is also the sex offender. Stand by. I'll double check all these.
1: Copy. Yeah, Charles 10-4. And now follow-up related.
2: Charles 10-4.
1: 4600 Neal Road, number 54. In Kansas City, can you see me, please?
2: Charles 10-4, I copy. Charles 10-3, 1063, cover.
1: Hello.
2: 10-4, 4600 Neal Road, number 54.
3: King 02.
0: 10-4. Out of check. NCICC just local, no match local, and negative Nevada 27 found, only a 27 out of California, which has to be used for ID only.
1: Copy. Thanks.
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2: 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Copy that for North Town.

0: Ladder 3, red frequency assignment, service request. 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
1: Yeah, alright. 346. I'm Chris Porter. There's boys and girls, club staff here, but I'm trying to find actual school staff. But we just have this to you. Stand by for now.
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1: 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There are 43 there are a couple of the parents who are waiting for their children to come back last year. But wow.
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1: 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Conscious and breathing, runs and fire responding.
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0: 3125 South Virginia Street, Unit 86, Southwest Village, Riverville 1016, male, female, RP's a neighbor not involved. Poor phone connection, we're trying to get better. 3125 South Virginia, Unit 86.
1: Our entrance, and they're unable to move it.
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1: Yes.

0: 行こう。
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1: Can be at 4 wells on Idaho, 1 Adam, George Mora, Yellow 5, you can.
0: Touch my phone. Responding to the 1016 South Virginia, RP's now stating there's a 60-year-old male that lives alone in the apartment, but RP can hear a disturbance with what sounds like two younger males with the older male.
2: Nora 324-346, are you able to go to blue?
3: Seven, be advised, 22 is going to be your assist from the shelter.
4: Attention 42, we're taking a call in your district office, Siskin.
2: Okay, send it to our MDT, please.
5: And you can put me on the attack 964.
0: Thanks,
5: Ursa. I might work phone either, so, sorry, 10-9, what you were saying?
2: The child's on bus number 2, just left Sand Harbor about 10 minutes ago, so still probably another hour or so till she gets here into trainer.
5: Perfect, thank you, sir. I'll let mom know, and dad's at the school, so we'll just wait for her.
2: Copy, is mom supposed to come get her, or is dad getting her?
5: Dad should be at the school, so he'll get her.
2: Copy that. I will let him know. Thank you.
5: Perfect. Thank you.
1: Wait up. Thank you.
0: Good time, Chief.
1: 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I left a message. Yeah, I just passed the vehicle. Kitsky and Taylor is going northbound from that location.
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1: 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Lost and going northbound. Black Honda Civic.
0: 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Place of 6 yellow David Tom 240. Reference staff 1084 unit card. 10-4.
1: Can you put me on that?
0: Raptor 4.
1: Airliner
0: 20.
1: GC.
0: Airliner 3.
1: Yeah, we'll go get the ML.
0: Later.
1: Yeah, can 12,
0: 23,
1: 43. Can I tell? I'm sorry, was it blue or black on the Civic? It's going to be black search. Copy. Can I get a year on it right now?
0: It's going to be a 2012.
1: Copy, thanks.
2: Back. Last of Shelley, Sam Henry Edward, Lincoln Lincoln Yellow, first of William. Date of birth 10/25/64, Nevada ID
1: 0207-670307.
2: Real Tom 3326. Tom 36. Grandmother 20 was that? 576 yellow something.
0: I have 6 Yellow David, Tom 240, California. 6 Yellow David, Tom 240, California.
1: Copy, thanks. We're 346, assist me.
0: 346.
1: Right behind you, Ryan.
2: 302-1080-CC sandwich.
4: 10-4.

0: I have the vehicle in front of me, but we don't think it's reading it right.
1: The hit is showing 6 Yellow David Tom 240. 6 Yellow David Tom 240, California. I'll rerun it.
0: Yeah, copy. Could you run it at 6 Yellow Ocean Tom 240? We have the vehicle at Midland Bucket. So we'll wait for a confirmed hit before we stop it.
1: I copy.
2: Yeah, Tom 332 with Motor
1: 20. Tom 332. And Motor 21 has 6 Yellow 0 Tom 240 California is coming back. We're in a mackerel fight with an ocean.
0: Copy.
1: And Motor 20 running as 6 Yellow Ocean Tom 240 California. It's coming back clear expired on a 2012 Honda four-door.
0: Yep, that's going to be accurate. I'll do a stop for the expired registration. Probably should be code 4.
1: I copy. And what was your exact one?
0: We'll call it Wells and Mill.
1: Copy, Wells and Mill.

0: Central, Jamie, 1042, good night.
1: Turn out the 3 and 4.
2: 1076. Charles, do you have 7 MDT?
3: 8-4.
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0: To be John Frank 1, George Edward 6, Adam 6 X-ray, Boy Henry 5, 15328.
2: Charles, thank you.
1: 1059, no crime. 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
4: Husband is en route home momentarily, and he will be fine if we don't send anyone, but he does live at 202 Nicholas Boulevard. And apartment 283, or I'm sorry, Nickel Boulevard in Spark, apartment 283.
5: Want me to send it to Sparks or just clear?
4: You can send it to him and let them make the call. He is alone right now, so they most likely won't respond, but his other half is en route.
2: Intersection for an unknown injury, 1052, vehicle, storms on fire, spawning as well. Lennon and Kitsky.
0: Interruptor 4LD, back on assignment.
6: For juveniles refusing to move out of the roadway.
2: 7375, no time units, 10-8, first vehicle's going to be black, Jeep Cherokee, seconds of brown, like an SUV. Still getting further.
1: Team dispatch, 42 contact.
2: That's 42 contact.
7: 1322. On the California plate that was

0: 1099. Could I get the last four of the VIN?
1: This is the answering at stack 1088. I'm on the subject with the verbal disturbance 13945 South Virginia, suite 612 for the Apple Store. Stack 1088.
2: That's it, all this.
1: First thing through my field, excuse me.
2: Thank you.
0: Copy that, thank you.
3: With information provided.
4: Temper, thank you.
5: Can you please put me on that call that Sergeant Janning was on with the stolen vehicle at 18th and Bird, and can you start me a tow for that, please?
4: For you to check you code 4?
0: Copy that, yeah, I'm code 4.
4: 4 miles.
2: Control 33, both units, 23.
4: Just 23.
5: Lost a Siegel, Sam Edward, George Lincoln Edward, first is Samantha, Sam Adam, Mary, Adam, Nora, Tom, Henry, Adam. Date of birth, 10-5-2006. And she has a California DL, and possibly William 1-8-6-3-6-2-7.
4: I'll give it a try.
2: No, 348.
6: Okay, comments,
1: show me red, stag, 10-8. Thank
7: you, no problem, I'll launch it. Is going to be for a seizure, patient is 37 years of age. District is going to be 3-301 East Grove for Medic 3.
6: Copy, turn out.
4: Can I have Evac 2 tonight? Are we calling back 22? Local has a valid California 27, expires in 2027. Are you code 4?
5: Code 4, and it is at William 18 number.
4: William 18-63627.
5: Thanks.
2: Available
8: return. Suburban with Nevada Plate Charles Williams 913 Victor. Occupied by WMA in his 40s. RPFI's subject is her husband, and he has been drinking for several days. And advised he sounded 10:55 on a 21 to her. Subject known to carry 10:32. 1086 for Washington.

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4: Could be last of Lincoln, Adam Frank, Ocean, Robert George Edward. 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Nevada OLN of 0018561159.
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0: 331.
3: 331.
0: Oh, he switches back to a juvenile problem, and I'm 10-8 with notes. I see him.
3: Time for.

0: 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Victor, you're responding to Governor RT25 out with 109 and subject on traffic stop, Sutro 7.
1: Yeah.

0: 101, did you make it on, or correction, 103, did you make it on scene?
1: Hey, Fermina. Sorry, I thought I hit the button. We've been on scene for, like, 10 minutes.
0: 103.
1: Wait about a report. It's fired, and warning for not having the driver's license in possession, and I'll be off the main station.
0: 120.
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0: 10-4, no.
1: No, 225.
0: Yeah, don't confirm those warrants, and then can you just cancel my cover? I'm code 4.
1: Copy, do not confirm, and we'll cancel cover. Charles 316 for now. No, 225 went code 4 on chair. I'll show you tonight.
0: 10-8.
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1: 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Be contacted on 911. Requesting Spanish and then disconnected. Looks like there's no priors on the phone number from January 1st, 2025 to now. We do have a locate pending. Area of 1195 Selmy Drive.
2: 346.
3: Four. 257 traffic.
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1: 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Response for a traffic incident, 990 North Hills Boulevard, the Annexer parking lot for a black SUV.
5: 1062 out of park.
1: 2762.

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1: First exit. Thank you.
0: We got a dispatch for a traffic accident at 990 Northfield Boulevard.
2: I will get a call in.
0: Sex offender, right?
2: Eva, yeah, awesome.
0: Negative.
2: How do you go for?
0: Charles 257, warning, today.
2: Charles 257.
0: Sorry, back on the 7th.
3: 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Respond 990 North Hills Boulevard, District 10. Engine 10. Respond 990 North Hills Boulevard.
2: Boulevard. All info is that TM engine 44 is in route, area of 990 North Hills.
0: Copy. Is it over?
4: Negative. Looks like we got all the info from Remza, who got it from NHP. It's going to be in the parking lot of the an Exeter. The vehicle description is a black SUV.
0: Copy from McCarran Man.
4: Have a good day.
0: We're on 324. Contacted RP, his name is Luis. Apparently there was a 1050. He's in apartment 105 Edward. He said he'd be waiting at the front entrance. And if they need translation, I can drive down there.
2: Temper. 3 North 3 6 9 2 3 8 copy.
0: Got it.

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10: So copy, hopefully it's better in the last 20 minutes, but it was pretty nasty. But good luck getting up there.
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3: 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Andrew Indernar, 65 on highway, sir.
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0: apparently all information was via NHP, and only thing further I have is a black SUV.
1: I copy. We found them, we made contact on them, there's no medical complaint in either party, so we can stand beyond Remsa and you can show in 44 sign and complete.
0: Shinkas are still now.
1: Yes, the HP is on scene taking information and they said it would be clear.
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0: 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It happened on the freeway. They're going to handle. It'll be 10-8. You can cancel. 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

0: 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We'll try and check back later. 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
1: 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I don't know if you were advised of that or not. We switched operators.
2: 31. 32.

0: Wash out 31. We'll be out with the subject at Gepford and let's say Leon.
1: Copy Gepford, Leon.
0: That's it. Okay, that's on the north side. That's in front of the casino.
2: Copy.
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3: Hello. I'll show you how written Charles 3-2 is a disturbance on scene.
4: Watch all units, tell reckless driver, last seen 18-19 hours, stack 1150, vehicle last seen westbound or first from Sun Valley. Vehicle described as a brown Subaru bearing Nevada 85 Charles 151. Vehicle unable to stay in the lane or speed. Z, tell reckless driver, stack 1150, watch all clear.

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0: 41, 29-1. Last Vicky, David Ida Charles, King Edward Yellow, Percy Jill, John Ida Lincoln Lincoln. It was Jordan, Mike Michael. POV is going to be 1484. Red Overland is 220-070-0048.
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2: 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The RP no longer wants to press charges.
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1: Same thing as
6: 257 warning, back up.
1: Charles 257.
2: Charles 31, medical 23.
6: 31, 10-4. Charles 316, AC tank.
1: Charles 316.
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0: Desert Chad, Deputy Goodman. 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
1: 10-6.
2: Charles 350.
3: Charles 350.
2: Left 55, appears there GOA. We can ATL cancel that, please.
3: Copy, 11-55.
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2: Charles 314, to clarify, I am not enrolled.
3: Charles 314, I copy. Break for Charles 312, Charles 311, Marina 1063.
2: 312.
3: Charles 312, Charles 311, I'll show you Golfing Lab to St. Mary's, 235 West 6th Street, in front of the Arlington and Elm. 1025 security reference, destruction of property to their vehicles. Correction, two others' vehicles are just on scene with the victims. The suspect walked up, shattered the window with a rock, and is possibly still on scene. We're wheeling getting further. 235 West 6th, over at Arlington and Elm.
2: Roger. 311.

0: has Charles 6.
1: Charles 6.
0: Remember that traffic problem, just the one caller?
1: Affirm.
0: Indiana Fulton.
1: Charles 6.
2: Grand Charles 10-4, 1J3X on board, in out par, starting mileage zeros, and 313 will be staying on scene waiting for the tow unit.
1: Charles 10-4.
3: Grand Charles 257 traffic.
1: Charles 297.
3: 16 really down to that area, you know, say 236 last week.
1: Charles 297.

0: myself and Nora 32 will be clear and en route to Medeiros address related.
1: And Radar Roger 4, I got visuals on the alleged suspect.
2: Copy a visual of the suspect.
1: He's sitting on a ledge right outside of 343 Elm.
2: Copy, sitting on the ledge of 343 Elm.
1: Charles 257,
2: pick
1: up. Charles 257. Great,
2: Charles 316
1: traffic. Charles 316. I'm at 9 Mary, Alabama.
2: Charles 316.

0: Later, Raptor 4.
1: Raptor 4.
0: Just reporting to you, this guy looks like he's probably gonna run. He's looking around, he's pretty jumpy.
1: I copy, looks like he's going to probably run, looking pretty jumpy.
2: Raptor 4 is to move the ball cap.
0: Hey, sir.
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1: Raptor 3, keep your chat.
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0: Victim. 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
2: Roger
1: that, man.
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4: 341.
7: Got a subject just left the house. He's now wearing a white shirt, blue jeans, brown shoes, on a skateboard, headed westbound on York towards 4th.
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8: 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I'll drive by and check him out, but that sounds like the roommate that I contacted earlier.
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9: 302. Just drove through Trader, sparked, watched the cycle, and it's functioning as normal. There's no traffic problems. Clear that.
4: 10-4.
7: Left, 80 East York is still heading westbound. He's almost at the intersection of York and 4th on the south side of the street.
4: 10-4.
7: And unknown if that's our guy or the roommate.
4: 10-4.
8: I got eyes on him. 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
1: Charles 250, good night.
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10: Vin is clear. I don't show a plate associated with it, but it's on a 2014 Buick sedan. Permit was issued to last of Walsh vs. O'Connor.
7: I copy, thank you, and I'm code 4.
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0: 965,
1: warning
3: back to 7.
12: 925. House
3: 4, 10-4. House 4, 10-4. Yes, ma'am. Sark, 3-7-1. 3-7. I'll be 10-8 assist, and then can you open up the 1016 from York Way, clear the area check, and we'll be on the back call, and I'll be on out to York Way.
1: That's great.
8: Clear that location. Subject was released to TMS on a legal hold, and I'll be out with 31.

Squad 1, red frequency assignment, medical emergency. Respond 435 Evans Avenue. District 1, Squad 1, respond 435 Evans Avenue.

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2: 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William, Edward, Nora, Sam, first phonetically, or first Mary, common spelling. DOB is going to be 041473, Nevada OLN 1300102692.
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0: Charles, 313.
1: Are you able to put me on, at 1050 with, I think it's Tom, 334, at the Neil address lane.
0: Absolutely.
3: Good morning. 10-4. 1031 intake, good morning.
4: 1234.
0: It would be easier, but I can find them.
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0: Go ahead.
1: First will be Nevada 157 Zebra Boy Boy.
0: I copy, and go ahead too.
1: Nevada Edward over X-ray 80750.
0: I copy.
1: And then one last thing, could I also get a case number?
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1: 10-4, thanks.

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1: Okay.
0: So, Sam, somebody turned out to unwanted subject back 1185, 1235, South Meadows Parkway, outside of building 8 on near Space 24. Stack 1185.
1: Okay.
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0: I believe so. Was it Charles 3? Are you still 23?
1: Yeah, I'm just in the parking lot. Copy, thank you.
3: 87, Nevada DL 020-199-7326, break second. Female out of Nevada, last of Bell, Boy Edward, Lincoln Lincoln, first of Rose, Robert Ocean, Sam Edward. Date of birth 28 of 80, Nevada DL 080-130-7360.

0: Real Argan is for trouble unknown, so beginning, take out your gun again. It's going to be at Lemon and Sunset View. 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
2: Hello, Ocean Union, or George. First of Robert, common spelling. You'll be 66 of 66.
1: 10-4.
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0: And 373.
1: North E23, North E24 right now. RP is advising the driver, was pulling out at 1032. It's going to be a white pickup. U.S. plate, U.S. 12, Adam Mary. Apparently it's at the Walgreens on Lemon. Still getting further.
4: You said it's at the Walgreens?
0: Reportedly, yes. I'm not getting a match on the plate.
2: Where's the RP?
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5: Norm 323. Can we get a better vehicle description for the Silverado?
0: 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I'm trying to get as much as I can.
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1: 10/4. Suspect or subject who was out there yesterday was a homeless and was starting a warming fire in the area of Kiowa Pond.
3: Baby, what about home?
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5: Copy, I just went through the Walgreens parking lot on Lemon. That is the CTO. Copy.
6: I'll start with the VIN. It's going to be 2 George Charles Edward King 1, 9 Tom 9, 313-98191. Break for the DL. To be last of Allison, Adam Lincoln, Lincoln, Ida, Sam, Ocean, Nora. First of Ryland, Robert, Ida, Lincoln, Yellow, Nora. Date of birth, 2/25/1989. And I have a Nevada OLN of 080-326-7130.
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7: Be last of Randall, Robert, Adam, Nora, David, Lincoln, Edward, first of Nathan, Nora, Adam, Tom, Henry, Adam, Nora, David, 2/16/2002, and last for the social are 9/4/10.
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0: Morning.
5: Okay. The call was transferred over to county, so we just have it now. The suspect's a white male. He was honking, brake checking, and then pointed to 1032. He said he's going to be pulling into the North Valleys High School now in a black Mercedes.
0: 2-4, I'll be in North Valleys High School.
5: No, it's 2-4.
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5: Charles 3-6.
0: No, Charles 350.
5: Charles 50.
0: Central 1180, the reporting party is gone now. He's requesting an area check. I'll call back if the visitor returns.
5: Nora, city copy.
6: 5-2, Victor 9-7, shows to be clear suspended as of October of 2023 on a 2003 Chevy four-door. The title comes back to the subject that you just ran, Allison Ryland. It shows it did have a moving permit under the subject last of McCauley, first of Jennifer, but that shows to have been expired since Friday, September 25th of this year. Then Allison came back clear in CICC, just in local with a valid C, 2033, no restrictions.
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1: 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Have a night.
0: Good night.
2: We're in 225 TC, back in 7.
0: We are 25.
3: Alex. Eddie West, marker 4, David 49, yellow, Edward Robert, New Jersey.
0: Yep.
2: Reno Union, 173, same traffic.
0: You want to take one. Charles, you're on 6, North 3, 4, 6, North 3, 4, 8, all units, sense of scenery.
2: 1-6.
0: Okay. As much fourth and carriers, it's going to be 1191 for 20 unwanted touches causing a verbal disturbance. No county that's available in the area, fourth and carriers.
2: 1-6, thankfully others will advise.
0: No, 3-4-6, no, just the LGC. Close. Charles 211 or Charles 212 Reno, checking Chrysler.
4: I'm going to Charles 312, are you guys on chair?
0: Charles 211 or Charles 312 Reno. Curry or Charles 212 New York Reno.
2: Go for it, thank you.
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2: 70.
3: 1211.
4: Yeah, Charles
3: 312,
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3: 10-4, and break for Ida 331, Reno, are you on chair Ida 331?
1: Yeah, we'll be out on one, in front of building C.
0: Confirming 10393, answer that text. Coming in front of, I don't want in front of building C.
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0: Copy. Lieutenant Bueno, like Lieutenant Good, it is 432-3411.
1: Copy. I'll stand by on that. I'll see if I need radio. Try to get a hold of school police, and we'll go from there. But thank you.
0: Copy that. Yeah, no problem.
2: Red light for the channel.
3: Sam 393, 10-4. Sam 373, Reno, 10-6-6. Sure, responding in tail code 4 to 1205 South Monmouth Parkway.

0: Affirmative, 7389, we'll also go with 73.
1: 7389, come first.
2: Good.
3: Is there a tattoo on the right arm that says Ruthie, maybe a tattoo on the left arm that says CBG for life, a family tattoo on the neck? Can we confirm any tattoos or scars, please?
2: Okay.

0: Charles Sterling, I copy, no tattoos.
1: Here, I'll shoot you 454.
2: Yeah, that's 834 on Golden Valley.
3: My welfare check.
4: Take cover.
3: There was a potential match in local, however, that possible match was 99. It had the same date of birth and social, but there was an AKA. So with the no tattoos, it looks like that would not be a match. So your subject would be clear NCIC, CGIS, no match local, negative 27.
1: Copy, thank you.
2: You weren't the case.

0: our tattoos. He was just lying to me, so I think that's going to be our subject.
1: 10-4, based off of the hit on CGIS and local, there might be a Fireman 6 on the right arm, Ruthie on the right arm, God Soldier on the left arm, CBG for life, and family on the neck. Does that sound like a match?
0: That's going to be him, then.
1: 10-4, if you'll stand by, there's going to be some 1097. Give me just one to rerun him correctly.
0: Copy that.
2: 25.
3: Engine 12, red frequency assignment, medical emergency. 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
4: You're not 1063. Sam 33, no 1063. Sam 375, Sam 383. Actually, 1022, semi. Sam 383 and Sam 385 are now 1063. Sam 35 and Sam 383, 4959 Talbot Lane, number 53, the Redfield Apartments, for fiscal 1016 between a male and a female. Male advised the female slapped him when he was trying to get his property. 4959 Talbot Lane, number 53. And Sam 375, 1063, another. South Virginia and Holcomb for a welfare check of subject running in across three lanes of travel. Doesn't say if he's running back and forth or he just ran the one time. Virginia and Holcomb ran.
0: I'll be en route there with 62.
5: 10-4. Can you give me the street name again? I got 7871.
0: Orbego Court.
5: 10-4.
4: Do I want to have your mountain?
6: Sam 389.
4: Sam 389, 10-4.
0: First of Hunter, common spelling, DOB of 57-2003, Nevada DL of 08-06-48-6784.
4: You're not copy, sir. Just take a picture. Wait, 20.

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2: Check's okay, not the subject from yesterday.

0: those tattoos being a match in local, the correct name is last of Azam, Adam, Zebra, Adam, Mary, first of Ahmet, Adam, Henry, Mary, Edward, Tom, with the Bush Felden being one of several AKAs. Shows be 1099 on local out of Reno Police for FTA after bail. The same warrant shows on CGIS out of Reno Police, FTA after bail, use and possession of drug paraphernalia. Shows to be non-extraditable MRI on NCIC out of Texas for secured bond and obstructing police. Negative 27, however, local shows that there was one at one point out of New York.
1: Copy, thank you, and can you please confirm?
0: 10-4.

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4: For me, that I did at 4th and Wells.
2: Charles 257.
4: Sorry, I thought I was keying up. Can you log a traffic stop for me that I did at 4th and Wells just now? It was on a GMC. And clear with a warning. Back on assignment.
2: I copy 4th and Wells, GMC, cleared with a warning.
5: Checked the upper soccer field just in case he wandered that way, and I did not see anyone with the orange shirt.
6: Copy. When I was parking the RP, I saw them, but they have since left.
5: I copy. I'll check the lower baseball field.

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0: Room 1, no restrictions. And help with calls. The other one, standby for school police. Not sure how long it'll be until they get out there. But then once they get out there, if they need someone else or if you need another partner, we can send one at that time. Hey, first Sarge, I'll take off. Appreciate you. Let me know if you need anything.
2: Nevada King over 9, 2722.
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0: 14.
1: Question was en route to Stewart Park. 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They appear to be homeless, living at the park. RP's involved neighbor, Stewart Park, northeast corner. Recursion southeast corner.
0: One four now.
1: And she would be a white female, 30 to 40, 5'6", thin built, blonde hair, dark sweater.
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1: And 440. The male's a Native American male, 30 to 40, 6 foot medium build, wearing a gray polo. Look at each other.
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2: Charles Gentry.
1: Still the opposite.

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1: Norada 225.
0: I'm out on a traffic stop.
2: Wells underneath the bridge. The apartment complex here on an unlicensed motorcycle.
1: Norada 225.
3: Charles 257, warning back up.
4: Charles 257.
3: Should be last of Mary, Ida, Nora, Ocean Robber, first of Mary, Adam, Robber, Ida, Adam, Henry, date of birth 8/28/1992, social 530-96-4915.
4: R225.

0: Monroe 41 West at 1063 for Crossroads Metro. Timber Creek Court, RP has dialed 911 twice and twice provided the address, then stopped responding. 320 Timber Creek Court, prior welfare check here on July 14th was cleared. Check's okay.
1: All sure, sex.
0: And third time.
2: Which one was?
3: Confirm.
2: Copy that. And if the in custody goes over, you just send a petition. We'll have to respond to the lack of information from the individual.
1: 10-4, I was actually just about to tell you it's probably going to send over because I just got another 10-16.
2: Yep, no worries. Appreciate it.

0: Ranch House, Stand Park. Just confirming it's verbal only.
1: Yes, sir.
0: Copy.
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2: Thank you.
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2: What's
4: that? We can be en route to the trouble unknown. You can secure the north and the sergeant.
2: Lieutenant. 90 will continue. Thank you. 10-4.
4: Watch north when I'm clear, and you can put me on the stack of lift 29.
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6: That plate is clear current on an 05 GM registered to a Patrick McCloskey.
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4: Clear. 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
3: 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The Riverbend Park, 2525 US 40 West.
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4: Go ahead.
3: Sorry, there was a little bit of a speed bump with the local file, but minor is 99 for FTA. It's going to be for a driver's license required, proof of insurance required, proof of registration required. I believe she said that the bail is a little over $1,000. Clear on NCIC and CGIS. And she has an expired Nevada ID card and a clear 27.
4: All right, copy. Just give me a second.
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2: You got it.
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0: Charles Sorin 6 right now?
1: What's that?
0: I can read it back to you, make sure I got it correct, but your VIN's coming back clear, no match for Nevada, California, and then I did like a generic search and some, and nothing's populating.
1: Copy that. No need to read it back.
0: I copy.

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1: 31. Marsha is requesting us to continue until PD's on scene and can confirm the situation.
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3: 313, 14.
2: 14, that's to the area 441 South Wells. Address Murphy is 2 for a trouble in there. There's a lot of disturbance. Someone yelling about passing out and asking for something. 441 South Wells.
3: 313, 149. Arena Charles 311, 23.
2: Charles 311.
4: Is requesting us to continue until they can confirm on scene that there is no medical. They do have PD en route.
3: Copy.
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3: Reno, Sam, 385, what's that up here for me?
2: Sam, 385, 10-4.
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3: Sam, just badge into 39 copies from the local quarters.
4: Sam, 10-4.
2: Female, females, a verbal disturbance. RP heard from LC, get back or I'll shoot you. The RP did not see a 1032. Looks like the female was last seen leaning towards the male, then I'll walk you west on Stewart from the park.
3: 10-3. 1-2.

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1: 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Someone crying in the background. We were unable to get an interpreter online, and the RP disconnected. 1405 Sky Mountain, number 1027.
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1: 33.
2: 33. 33. 33. 33. 33. 33. 33. 33. 33. 33. 33. 33. 33. 33. 33. 33. 33. 33. 33. 33. 33. 33. 33. 33. 33. 33. 33. 33. 33. 33. 33. 33. 33. 33. 33. 33. 33. 33. 33. 33. 33. 33. 33. 33. 33. 33. 33. 33. 33. 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33. 33. 33. 33. 33. 33. 33. 33. 33. 33. 33. 33. 33. 33. 33. 33. 33. 33. 33. 33. 33.

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4: Was wearing a black sweater. Male described as Native American, 30 to 40, 6 foot, dark medium length hair, and wearing a gray polo shirt.
2: RP witnessed it from far away. RP was calling in from the football fields, nothing better. East Golden Estates, we've got fire medical going.
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2: Copy. 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
5: 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And what was it for?
2: It's going to be for an unknown injury, motor vehicle accident, East Golden and Estates.
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0: 2111 for further. We've got a second caller who is an off-duty G2 advising it's going to be Golden Valley and Spearhead. Two males, conscious breathing alert. One male was bleeding, and an elderly female with chest pain. Again, we've got runs going.
1: Going down, copies on 23.
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1: All right, copy. Thank you.
3: Are you code 4?
1: Yes, we are.
3: There are 225 Wells Bridge.
4: Engine 44, show you're responding to East Golden Valley and Estates Road. We've had multiple callers on this accident. It's going to be in front of North Valley High School between Estates and Spearhead for a zero alarm traffic accident.
0: I'm not able to copy any of that.
4: Looks like for one of the callers, it's a two-vehicle accident involving a pickup truck with a hand injury. No one is reported to be trapped, and no vehicles are on fire at this time. It looks like PD just marked on scene.
5: That's a good copy. We'll just keep this thing as a response then.
4: All right, copy.
6: 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You're investigating.

0: Battalion 386, there is no bleed trap. We can handle. Lincoln, I recommend down this.
1: Copy, no one trapped. 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We'll downgrade the instrument to engine 6. We'll give go back, or everybody can go back to red, and most of us can return.
2: We don't copy from red.
3: An armor.
0: Charleston 4, no.
3: Charleston 4, NCM 35, party or last. 10-6 is another, they downgraded us on execution. Yeah. 735, Charles 314, the 3285 Clover Way, Glen Head and Valley, same hallway as number 305 at the end of the hallway, possibly on the left, for total unknown female heard yelling and crying. 3285 Clover Way, number 305.
4: Clear, return.
2: Cloud 1.
5: All being reported as one trapped, Robin Mann.
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0: 29 in the mail, please. Henry Edward Robert Nora, or, sorry, let me start over. Henry Edward Nora Robert Ida Queen Union Edward Zebra, first of Jose, date of birth 07/06/95, Nevada OLN 08064413353.
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0: And this is kind of clever. We were getting a second call saying that the female screaming and crying, she's a WFA in her late 20s, wearing black clothing and no shoes. Doesn't appear to be injured, just appears to be in distress.
1: One four.
0: Chelsea.
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0: CF 373, 10-4, 10-6, Adriana. Good. Next in will be your cover, 9757 Belleville Drive for verbal 10-16, male and female. The female would like us to read the male his rights since he's moving out. 9757 Belleville says he is known to be 1032, but unknown if he is 1032 today.
6: 7-3.
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0: Next student on scene is taking block the left turn lane, southbound Rob at me on the north side of the intersection.
1: 3493, you copy that?
2: Copy, I'm about 5 out.
3: Okay, 257, just for 01 strap.
1: 257.
0: Runner 20, copy.
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0: 350, good.
1: Sorry, I know you're busy, just be advised effect 1246 because of the reporting party.
0: Copy that. Shooting the schedule, what was that, please?
1: 1276, the walker check.
0: Alright, copy that, thank you.
1: And Charles 350?
5: Okay.
6: It is Nevada 4814 Edward 0.
7: Thank you.
6: You're welcome, broke my back for that, just for 43.
7: I'm sorry.
6: That's alright.
0: 9348.
1: 9348.
0: Check some pay information provided to the RP. I'll be
1: 1063.
0: Go ahead.
1: 15 minutes recovered at 200 East 4th Street. The RTC station was 1085 for trespassing. Now, currently intoxicated, banging his head on the wall, asking security to shoot him and fire stage for the medical. He is currently restrained. 28th 4th Street, the Southside Security Office.
8: We're on 346 with this, I can be relevant.
1: 5346.
9: So if we can have the channel, please.
0: 2 vehicles, 1050, minor injury.
1: 1050, minor 20, copy.
0: Hey, bro. I'll change my route to 1042.
1: 10-4.
7: All 4 PD went back to pending. The sergeant was advised. They'll go en route as soon as they're able to.
9: 6 copy. Thank you. Date of birth is 8/27/85. Social is 557-871690. He should have a warrant out of Colorado. Just see if they'll confirm an extradite.
7: Same 3 and 5.
0: What is this? Charles
1: 042.
7: One that's upside down.
9: I copy, but do you have plates logged in the call?
7: Affirm. I have the Subaru 481 for Edward 0, and then I have another one of 050 yellow Nora Frank.
9: Sounds like my partner is on it. Thank you.
1: Yeah, 44.
0: Yeah, I'd like to give you an update. We do have confirmed 2 vehicles, 2 patients that we're evaluating. CNC here. We are tied in with WCSO.
7: Engine 44, I copy. It looks like Remzo's just arriving on scene.
9: Affirm.
0: ETL, we'll be around Sky Mountain.
1: 10-4. And I have no letter on the location. Spanish speaking only. 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
2: 350. We update in the welfare check on Geiger, our call taker called my, I'm asking them to call the subject to the doctor.
0: I'm sorry, can you turn that to us?
2: The update in the Geiger grade call, the call taker called 988 and is asking them to call the welfare check subject just for 43.
0: 98, can we call back that subject?
2: Affirm, however, she is not the reporting party.
7: I think she, the call taker is just trying to help us out because we're so busy.
0: Copy that.
5: Mission 11.
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9: Yeah. 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
0: So it looks like your subject shows to be fully extraditable F-rank on NCIC out of California for damaged property. Clear on CGIS and shows to be in custody on local. 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
2: 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I'm just looking at the map. We're about to 1 minute out.
4: 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I was thinking about speaker. We'll handle. You guys can stand up.
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0: Fox Sands 1063, attempt to locate a reckless drive in the area of Sparks and Pyramid. 1063, break. Sparks and Pyramid. Vehicle was described as a black Audi, California plate 9, Mary Robert, Nora 683, comes back to a clear current 18 Audi, out of California. Driver's a white male in his late 30s, brake checking other drivers, threatening to fight other people. Last seen westbound on Celsus, Mexico 2013.
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3: Charles, 250 Reno, any copy?
4: And I'll head that way as well.
3: Charles, 350.
5: Charles, 257.
1: Charles, 257.
5: I'll take another tow for the other vehicle. 050, yellow Nora Frank, I think it is. 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
1: 10-4. I'll see if Mobile Mechanics can take both. 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
5: Outstanding. Thank you.
3: Sam 373, 10-4.
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4: Copy.
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7: Raina North, 323 on yellow.
4: Raina North, 324, I'm in the area of Grove. What was the last DOT?
3: Roger 4, last section of travel was westbound on Grove for the male on a Hawaiian shirt riding a bicycle.
7: Got it.
8: Stunning. It looks like the reporting party is a female who was inside the store, states a suspect was making rude comments to the reporting party, and then the victim tried to defend her, and the suspect cut the victim with a knife before taking off.
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9: I forgot about that. Let me double check. Bye-bye.
6: Sam 393, assist. Which of?
8: Sam 393, chill code 4, showing out to the BDW.
6: Copy that. Copy that.
4: Sam 375, can I take 93 for cover, please?
3: Aver, my apologies. Sam 393, ready, copy?
4: Not new, man, please. It's moving far.
3: Not new, please.
8: Glacier Meadow?
7: Five.
6: Aver.
4: Go ahead.
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1: You're 211 East Grove, repeating Yellow's call.
2: Yeah, Charles 10-4 assist, and still do you still need me down south?
3: Washoe 1063. 375 Pyramid Street, number 11. Check for a possible residential burglary. RP states that the front door is open and the light on in the hallway. No one should be in the residence. RP was gone, just came home. The door was closed and the lights were off, and the RP just walked out inside. Doesn't see anything missing, but did not go up stairs due to darkness. 375 Pyramid, number 11.
4: 30, copy the route.
5: 36, I'm out.
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1: Cyber information from Charter comes back to an address on Green Bay, and do you have an ETA tonight?
6: We should be done shortly. It is apartment 1027.
7: Robert Ocean, David Yellow, Mary Ocean, Mary. Comes back with a clear expired 14G vehicle in the lane, running red light, driving extremely slow. Last seen getting off on McCarran to go northbound, expect clear 2022.
4: William 230, show me off this call.
1: William 230.
4: No, he's logged off me now, 330.
1: William 330,
4: Bouncer 4.
1: Bouncer 4.
6: Grove from Virginia. Check negative. We'll be checking around now.
4: I'm going to say 3223. I just came up. Rondell from the south of it.
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0: 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It'll be 2180 Kitsky Lane, the Cedar, Sierra Cedar apartment. Apartment number 2181, Suburban 1010. In the parking lot, looks like multiple juveniles involved. The aggressor is a white female, 14, with green hair, pink shirt, black pants. She's 1056. 2181 Kitsky Lane, Charles 350 for information.
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4: 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Northbound 580 Damani Ranch. 830. 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
9: postal response.
0: Sam,
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8: Yeah.
9: Sam 39, copy in the area of settlement.
10: Three 71, we'll contact the RP and see if we can contact the subject as well.
5: Check.
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0: To the reporting party, the there are multiple reporting parties calling. 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

0: 371. Can I be days divert to a child call, please? 1425 George Ferris Drive at the Burlington Coat Factory. RP calling in, advising there's a blue Kia parked in a handicapped spot. There's a minor in the front seat actively shaking an infant. No adults seen or around. 1425 George Ferris at Burlington. And Burlington.
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1: 1233, due to the time frame, do you need a desk report tomorrow? You can cancel, please.
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1: Bye-bye.
2: 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I'll show you in route to Stafford 209 to 1010 on Kitsky to replace the north units.
0: About 10 to 12 years of age. Again, it's a blue Kia, plate 18918 David 9.

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2: She's now in the driver's seat.
1: Actually, 1022. I think we found the vehicle.
2: They heard the 10-year-old tell the baby to stop crying, and it seemed like it was shaking it out of frustration.
3: Jim 34, or sorry, Nora 346 or Nora 348 for 43, an uninvolved neighbor is calling wanting to sign a complaint for the noise disturbance that these subjects made by yelling.
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1: Temper.
2: That 1329, he's a larceny of a license plate pending over. The RP was originally following. I'm still waiting for an update from the call taker.
1: We copy code form. Break Washington Units, Washington County. Green is reopened for normal traffic. Code for receipt permit Lake where P. Washington County. Green is open.

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1: If our victim is still calling us, that's very common state. 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
0: 10-4.
2: NR324.
1: Yeah, I'm 741 on your house on it.
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1: Bill North 346. I'm code 4. You can cancel for South Unit. That's fine. Chief Alpha, I'm on the phone therapy.
2: Chief Alpha, 305, I can show you to it.
1: I got you. Thanks, buddy. It's Alpha 50.
2: It's Alpha 50.
1: 1276, can we contact those, see if you can offer us some resources?
2: Hey, I'm Mo Serena.
1: Nothing.
2: You can order that 1276, please.
3: 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I can...
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0: First call was SAS party separated, reference the disturbance. She was given information. I'll be 10-8, go back to green.
1: North 346, have fun. 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
0: It's going to be 9 George Lincoln Zebra, 961 California.
1: George Lincoln Zebra 961, clear, active, 2008 Mercedes, four-door, left to Watts, maybe Watts Damu, I'm not sure which one of these is the first name, first to Jaha, an address in Sacramento. I'm sorry, it looks like it's suspended.
2: Hello.

0: 324-946-9522 Autumn Leaf Way, Herpes 2 for a terminal 911 open line with lots of shuffling heard, and then a male talking in the background, unable to tell if there was a disturbance or just someone talking loudly. We're still in line 9522 Autumn Leaf Way.
1: Ring 493 Nova.

0: Can you leave those cones that you had in that turn lane? And then can you bring your car and replace me over here, the eastbound traffic, please?
1: Okay, one more time with that.
0: The cones that you had set up behind your vehicle, can you redrop them right there? And then once you do that, if you could please move your car where mine is, that eastbound traffic.
1: Gotcha.
0: Thank you.
2: For a physical consistency between reporting party and her adult daughter, states the adult daughter is not letting her leave her room. They had a red foot property number 116.
0: Yeah, Tom 324. Did TOPRO get back to you with who the tow is going to be?
3: Yeah, sorry about that. I wasn't advised that you were waiting for it, but it looks like Calnabat is en route.
0: Copy Calnabat. Thank you, ma'am.
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2: Staff is claiming a reporting party threw a cigarette at her and her 11-month-old. And that all three parties have been drinking in Charles 250. Right now, if you can copy for information.
5: Charles 350, Reno, confirming you copy.
2: Sam 389 or Sam 393, Reno, confirming you copy. Charles 350, Reno.
0: Area 57, area check.
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0: Can I get a 27, please? Hispanic female.
3: 334, go ahead.
0: Gonna be last phonetically. Nora Ocean George, Union Edward, Robert Adam, hyphen, Lincoln Edward Mary, Union Sam. And first phonetically, David Ida Nora Ocean Robert Adam. DOB is 1-1 of 89, and sounds like she might have a Nevada deal.

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2: Route 41 and 380. Vehicle on the roadway, roadway's open. You can clear.
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1: Medical emergency. Respond 117 Lila Klein. District 2. Medic 2. Respond 117 Lila Klein.
2: And thank you, everybody. Thank you so much.
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2: Grand Charles 250.
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3: 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So it's physical 1016 RP versus for 19 year old son who has a diminished mental capacity. It's going to be 1295 Grand Summit Drive number C Charles 117.
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0: Copy, thanks, Wolf, for returning to him.
5: I'll be 1041, P number 5182, in around the same areas with 1J3.
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5: Can be last of Mary Edward David, Ida Nora Adam, hyphen George Union Tom, Ida Edward, Robert Edward Zebra, first of Daniel, Cohen spelling. DOB is 330 of 88.
0: Can I get a 29 on 3, please?

0: one's going to be last of Leva, space, Guardado, Lincoln, Edward, yellow, Victor, Adam, space, Georgian, Adam, Robert, David, Adam, David, ocean, first of Raimundo, Robert, Adam, yellow, Mary, Union, Nora, David, ocean, date of birth, 6/20/1983, and about a deal number 020-287-3305. Break for the second.
1: Go to second.
0: Ida, Adam, Sam, first of Corey, Charles, ocean, Robert, Edward, yellow, date of birth, 1/23/1989, and Nevada DL number 080-297-5823, and break for the third.
1: Go to your third.
0: This is going to be a Hispanic female juvenile, last of Leva, Lincoln, Edward, yellow, Victor, Adam, first of Paulina, Paul, Adam, Union, Lincoln, Ida, Nora, Adam, date of birth, 2/2/2012, and no social security number.

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0: Chelsea 50 for information. It's going to be that welfare check, spec 1276, 600 upgrade, unit 716. Looks like it got upgraded back to priority one. RP, who's an on-duty trooper, stating the female took an unknown amount of pills and that she's not doing well. RP is not en route. From Denver, I'm going to be responding as well. 600 Geiger grade, unit 716.
1: 0.
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0: Respond to 600 Geiger Grade Road.
1: Attention 33, and I have engine 6 in route as well.
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1: Engine 6, I'll show you returning. Engine 33, I do have PD in route to this call as well.
3: Charles 0-2.
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0: Reno Nora 346, both units are 23.
1: Nora 346.
2: Good. Can you put me on a welfare check for the Engleston call?
3: Not sure if they're the correct people, but can we advise Public Works to come out here and maybe repair this?

0: Air Charles 50. Weapons 1276 confirming it was a second independent trooper they called, or is it the same one?
1: So the first update where it got changed to one at 2115, that's the original RP, and then at 2116 we had a different RP call stating that the female took pills, and then NHP called county requesting an out-ag for the J2's wife that I duped into the call.
0: So is county going to go then? Because I don't think we're going to, because if I run that.
1: I think county just entered it for us because it's our jurisdiction. I don't believe they're going, but I'll double check with them.
0: No worries. This is just sure Rems is going. I'll call the RP back, but we will most likely not be responding.
1: So first 1395793 LGHD.
0: 5579 3 4. 9 3 3 8, thank you.

0: 好，谢谢。
1: 啊，徐亮你好。
2: I don't have anywhere in the call that she would be violent, but it does say per multiple callers that she did take an unknown amount of pills.
3: I copy. We'll continue and I'll switch over and see if I can grab something else.
2: And if you need me to contact friends, I can do that as well.

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1: Subject Leyva Guardado is returning clear 29 on Nevada Class C. Macias is returning clear 29 on Nevada Class C and clear no match for Paulina.
0: Thank you.

0: Can we also ask for tips to respond?
1: Decision 12. Sam 305, right now, Sam 63.
2: Okay.
1: Sam Charles 63 for information. It's going to be SEC 1364. It's confirmed code 502344, copper brand stress.
2: That's the individual authority office.
1: That's 824. Engine 33, it is in this policy. If PD is not responding, that they will stand down.
2: 33 copies. We will be doing the same. Complete returning.
1: 33, I copy.

0: to safety.
1: Tiger Gray, Rumsfeld staging.
2: Unit one, I'm not responding. Further reporting party, as his friends or units going code 3 for a welfare check. Still not responding.
1: Copy, thank you.
2: Yeah, the ERP has been advised of that.
1: Centaur.
3: Know that there's a history of weapons and that you would stage or not respond if PD's not responding?
4: I copy. We'll stage in the area, and if they aren't responding, just advise. Otherwise, we'll continue to stage.
3: And what location are you staged at?
4: Veterans in Mount Rose at the Maverick.
3: Copy, Veterans in Mount Rose.
5: Bring a medic to say located.
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2: And last unit,
1: 24, code 4. Very last unit, code 4.
2: Thank you.
1: Code 4.
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0: I don't know if you're copying that traffic over in Reno. They reopened it and then advised that Reno is not coming again, so we're going to stand down unless you have different CCs coming.
1: Engine 33, I copy. They did just advise us as well that they were not responding.
0: Engine 33 copies. Yeah, we're going to go available and return until PD. If PD ever decides to play the call, you can re-dispatch.
1: Engine 33, we just got an update that NHP is on scene there.
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1: Engine 33, copy.
2: 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I can read conditions to you if you'd like. No valid OLN and confirming is he cooperative, compliant, negative HPD.
3: Has not been drinking, is cooperative and compliant, and yes, with the terms and conditions, please.
2: 10-4 must have prior approval by the Division of Parole and Probation to associate with any person convicted of a felony or any person on probation or parole supervision. Shall not have any contact with persons confined in a correctional institution unless specific written permission has been granted by the Division of the Correctional Institution. Shall not consume any alcoholic beverages. Upon order of Division of Parole and Probation or its agent, you shall submit to a medically recognized test for blood, breath, alcohol contents. If results are 0.08 blood alcohol content or higher, shall be sufficient proof of excess. Shall not possess, have access to, or have under your control any type of weapon. Shall not use, purchase, or possess any illegal drugs, any prescription drugs, unless first prescribed by a licensed medical professional. You shall immediately notify the Division of Parole and Probation of any prescription received. Shall submit to a drug test as required by division or its agents.
3: Thank you, he's compliant.
2: 10-4.

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2: 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Just walking around in the parking lot wearing a ski mask. No other crime, just doesn't look right. 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
2: 555 East Patriot for 1037 subject. Just walking around in the parking lot wearing a ski mask. No other crime, just doesn't look right. 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
1: Go ahead.
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1: Copy. Just for 43, it looks like the female actually just called 911, but she said wrong number.

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1: 9346.
2: 23, and you could log me off. 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
1: Welcome to Union Cover and the Thomason as I have them. It's me, 8914, Wolfland Drive for a negative injury 1050. Two vehicles just occurred. Every vehicle is a white GMC 2500. Suspect vehicle is a blue Chevy pickup truck. There are three occupants standing outside. Arby's wife spoke to them. They said they were doing wheelies, lost control of the truck, and hit Arby's vehicle. Arby believes the driver's passed at 1055. First officer is a white male, early 20s, black shirt, black hat, black pants. Second is a white male, 20, blue shirt, blue shorts. Third is a white male, 20, black shirt, blue jeans. Black cover at this time, 8914, Wolfman.
2: 24.
1: Yeah, 18997 18997
2: for the Eco 50.
1: 22. I
2: copy that.
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0: Charles 14. Three flight ring out, Charles 314.

0: Sam 395 right now? 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
1: Yeah,
0: I didn't think so. 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We didn't find one on our end.

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0: going to be a Nevada Raiders plate, Adam Lincoln, 0159.

0: Lindor 324. 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
1: Hey, Camilla.
0: Excuse me. Tom Charles Sam 337. John 513 541.

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0: Just 43, looks like her truck ran out of gas. She's waiting for someone to get it, but 10631 in a bit.
1: Subject.
0: Out of Nevada, last of phonetically David Adam Henry Lincoln, first of Kimberly, K-I-M, King Ida Mary, boy, Edward Robert Lincoln Yellow. Date of birth 04-04-1988, and break for VIN.
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0: It's going to be on a Dodge 2003, 3 David 7 King Union, 28 David 73 George 85 7339.

0: George, Henry, Tom, First Dove, Boy, Robert, Adam, David, Lincoln, Edward, Yellow, Little, Charles, Common, DOB 0312-1968, Nevada DL 080-729-2724 on a WMA Frick. Last of Tom, Henry, Ocean, Mary, Paul, Sam, Ocean, Nora. First of Robert, Colin. Middle of David, Adam, Robert, Edward, Lincoln. DOB 0503-2001. 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
0: And Reno Nora 323 in for Lasso Thompson. Can we run a code 9 for any felony convictions?
1: Tower.
2: 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I'll show you 10-8.
3: 61. Reno Charles 306, can I get a 29 on 1? Last of William, Edward, Sam, Tom, Edward, Robert, Henry, Union, Ida, Sam. First of David, Adam, King, Ocean, Tom, Adam, Henry. 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
0: Good.
4: If you can also be advised of the suicidal call, 1395.
0: Is that got your grade?
4: Negative, it's a 24B medical, but it was for a suicidal subject that took pills but does not want to go to the hospital.
0: Sorry, that's just that yellow channel thing. I'll look at it now.
4: No worries, thank you. 551 Vaquero Court,

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4: 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It does look like it's a suicidal subject that took pills but not wanting to go to the hospital.
3: Thank you.
6: Someone was banging the door and attempting to break it down, was uncooperative with questions, refused to provide an address, and disconnected. If you did initially say that emergency was at the park when asked for a location, then refused to confirm it.
7: Sir, sir. One floor now.
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1: Alright, Charles 10-4, ETL any disturbance 10.
2: 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And Charles 10-4, SG 10 as well.
1: Yeah, thank you. Hey, Charles 10-4, can you actually show me an out lane for 44?
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0: Yeah, Chelsea 50.
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0: 1395, sounds like REMS is on team made contact and the individual will be headed to the hospital. You can cancel our response, please.
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0: Charles Leon 16, North 1064.
1: Okay.
0: Also, I'll be reaching out as soon as I can. It's me, 1380 Carlin, unit number 3 for juvenile problems, disturbance of threats. Two subjects that are in the back of the RP stated they were going to get there 1032. Other subjects are at this location, they're under the RP. Subjects are originally in the laundry room and now in front of RP store. So we'll try to get further. 1380 Carlin, unit number 3, and Charles 250 for confirmation.
1: Okay.
2: And
1: can you log in today, 5?
0: 5-2-3. Reno
1: North, 348.
0: North
1: 2-3. RTS, show me route, main, turn up.
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6: Pages, black sweatshirt, second has a black hooded sweatshirt, RP non-refused subjects on the ring camera in front of the resident, and RP 1056.
3: Pop.

0: the Nevada room. 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
2: 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It's a 1977 two-door Chevy.
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0: Chelsea, Tom.
1: No, it's 348, can't check.
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0: Charles 1-5.
1: 10-41, good morning. 10-6, man, waiting on my vehicle.
0: 10-41.
2: Charles 160, I'm calling him back right now.
3: Thank you.
0: Charles, correction, 7373, 7393, you guys copy?
4: Copy, thank you.
1: Thank you, Timmy, thank you.
5: Roadside rescue for the tow, and your sister has one prior arrest and conviction on the call. And I'm sorry, are you still there?
6: Yes.
5: Jamie Grave. Be extended, but I'll let Graveyard know when they come out.

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1: 160.
0: For the kids' cottage call, it does sound like there's a disturbance, so if we could dispatch that. Take them out as soon as possible for any sort of safety.
1: I copy, Sam. 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
2: Sam 193.
1: Good morning, 1041, and you can show me a route with Sam 183. I can't see the road unit.
2: Sam 373, copy.
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1: 1031, 1060 Main, we have a vehicle.
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0: We don't Raptor 4, I'll be 23, the car wind call.
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3: Hey, Pascal, car, can you go to blue, please?
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1: Hopefully getting back early, but we got this 1050, but I'll see if I can break away and head back so you can get the car.
3: No worries, I just want to make sure the computer's right. I'll see you in a bit, thank you.
1: Yep.

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0: Did Roadside Rescue give an ETA by chance?
1: No, but they're en route. 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
1: Perfect. Thank you.

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1: 10-4, good morning.
0: Arden, you can log off. Most 52, she's 42.

0: Take man, me at par, and I'll be right shortly.
1: David.
0: Reno Sam 273.
1: For the property call. I'm going to clear you off, either leave it on.
0: You can clear me off now. Thank you very much.
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1: Go ahead. I'm so close if I could train that to Charles 216 to relieve them for the juvenile problem 1380 carbon.
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2: 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We'll be out to the juvenile problem in 460.
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4: kindly notify the Nevada Highway Patrol of some debris in the roadway 80 West in the number one lane. It's one or two large traffic cones and some kind of unknown debris. It'll be a little bit before I go back to it. I was told by two citizens already that it's in the road blocking.
5: Copy, where on 80 West?
4: That's important. In between Mogul and Garson somewhere.
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2: Report.
1: Lieutenant 805 Tinsley, Riverwood Apartments, Pulse in the second floor of the building closest to the parking lot entrance for trouble unknown. Male was heard screaming, possibly in pain. Harvey mentioned that there were cameras missing. Was uncooperative. 805 Tinsley.
2: 1-6, and you can check the cabin in the area.
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0: I will yell at him.
1: Sorry, wrong channel.
2: Yeah, 7173.
0: 7173.
2: 741, good morning. I'll be around today on Long Lee, 717.
0: 7173.
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0: Hello. Charles 14, the area.
1: Charles 14.
0: Charles 7654.
1: Charles 7654, Carlin. Any need for an OR 45?
0: Negative.
1: No, I'm sorry, I'll shoot you.
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1: I can show you tonight.
0: Hello, thank you.
5: And it's going to be 504 Abbey Way, on 1. Slash trespass. RP doesn't want brother in law staying with them due to his Nora use. Has been staying on and off for over the past week. Came in tonight, dropped a bag of meth on the ground. He got upset and left and was possibly headed to Burgess Skate Park. RP did advise that he still has the bag of Nora and brother in law has history at 1056. Possibly had a knife and an airsoft 1032 in his room. White male, 34 years of age, by the name of Ryan Heckler, was wearing a gray shirt, black shorts with a backpack. 504 Happy Way.
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0: Bristol. 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

0: Right, Charles 316, probably 342, have a good night.
1: Charles 316, you're off.
0: Canada 1124 last, I'll be 1042, have a good night.
1: Canada 11, have a good night.
0: Bring up David, 226.
1: See you, too.
0: Bring up 7183.
1: 3183.
0: Complete. Thank you.
2: Mm-hmm. 1 second.
3: So the incident evidence in 6 for a physical 1060 male female. If you witness the male better the female, he's a black male wearing a blue shirt, white pants. Female's a black female wearing a black sweater, black leggings. No longer a physical disturbance, but still verbal. Female is attempting to flag down passing vehicles for help. So getting further evidence in 6.
2: 1-5 in the area.

0: Okay, rolling fact. Up with the cart.
1: I gotta do count, and then I'll be up.
2: Charles, one of our contacts. Charles, on the 6th, second chase tonight.
3: Hey, Charles, 015, Northwest Columbia, Evans and 6. I'm with the female. We can get one close to Evans and 6 before he's walking away, eastbound.
2: Charles, 1 on 6, 10, 63.
3: Thank you for running away.
2: Copy, running away.
3: We're in a Charles 019 in the area of Evans and 6.
2: Charles, 1 on 9.
3: Hey, so which one is it?
1: It's going to be a white shirt, dreads, it's going to be shaved on the sides, dreads on top, we've got PC. East or west, Kaiser?
4: Is it a Chicago Bulls shirt or a white shirt?
3: 23. 23. 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
5: Timber and dispo tell you that Turn of Green is closed for Charles from 15, repeating Reno Green is closed and 773 copy.
3: Charles. And he's detained outside of 650 records.
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0: at the hospital.
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2: anyone else needs to be deleted.
1: Channel error. Can I
0: bring out to any other unit in the channel, please? Green House, Turner Green's backup and Charlie Sintensina, the 1016, Evans and 6, repeating Green House backup and dispatch guys.
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3: I'm sorry. Unit 0 will take this chair and I'll be in that with him.

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1: Is that 114?
0: Hey, for 114. Class of Fields, Frank Ida Edward, Lincoln David Sam, First of Andre, Adam Nora David, Robert Edward, date birthday 72 of 04, with a social 766-327586.
2: Confirm that the MA has a blue shirt on and white pants.
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3: 16, same.
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0: Have a 6-4 over here.
1: Charles 114, have a 6. Charles 114.

0: 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Go ahead for your traffic.
1: Sorry, can I get a 291? William Adam Robert Davis versus Oda Ocean David Adam COB of 21-1970 Nevada OLN of 080-823-3326.
0: Is that a male or a female?
1: That's a female.
0: Charles on the tip line.
2: Males approximately 16 to 18 years of age that were seen tagging the wall. 4650 Sierra Madre Drive.
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1: Overpass, there's a big orange construction cone right in between the number one and number two lane. I was unable to stop.
2: I let them know about that about 7 minutes ago. They are aware.
1: Right on. 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
0: Subject is showing on NCIC F rank out of California for fraud. I don't know if it's extraditable because it's not listed. Is clear, CGIS, and local.
1: I copy.
0: 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Do you want me to attempt to confirm the warrant?
1: Affirm, please. 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
0: 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Original is from the women's bathroom interior. Inside phone number listed in the call. An additional hit at 2312 for the men's bathroom interior.

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0: 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On a Chevy Tahoe.

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0: Nevada ID, last is Davis. David Adam Victor Ida Sam. First is Shalita. Sam Henry Edward Lincoln Ida Tom Adam. DOB is 06-29-1963. 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
0: 6113.
2: Sorry, a lot of the same digits in that one. And for your next, go ahead.
0: Second one's going to be the 4-year-old juvenile. We last have Sam Adams, Tom Tom. First of Zebra Adam Lincoln, Adam Yellow, Adam Henry, and date of birth is going to be 12/03/21.
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3: Okay. AI, roll me around my residence. 42.
1: 152.
0: Charles
1: 11.
0: I can't be a warrant info, and I'll be assisting.
1: Charles 11.
0: Charles 11, 423, ending 0.7.
1: 10.7.
2: Summing
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4: Simply just on, let me catch up on what I have. And Charles 017, I copy, pulled the case number. Do you not want the case number?
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0: 7. Is showing on local TEP PC for domestic battery with use of a deadly weapon out of Sparks is clear. CGIS and NCIC. And then just confirming last name on the juvenile, Sam Adam Tom Tom.
1: Hey, Berman, I copy all.
0: And no match, obviously, on the juvenile. And then did you want me to call Sparks about your PC?
1: Stand by, just one on that.
0: Charles 116.

0: 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Okay, 175, Reno, go ahead for your subject.
1: Central, room 4, assist clinic.
2: Edward Robert Tom Sam Oceanora. Date of birth is going to be 7-3 of 1992. Social security number is going to be 250-8993-29.
0: Just a reminder to please give us the last name first.
3: Okay.
0: Can I get it?
4: 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Never mind, 22 at Reno, I'll figure it out.
0: 10-4.
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2: 2019,
0: I'll be in that Charles 19,
2: we're in 145, you can cancel 19, we'll cover 23.
0: General Charles 19,
2: okay, hey.

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0: Copy.
1: No one, 3-0.
0: Thank you.
1: Address, 2-5 will be phone.
0: Thank you.

1, wash those steps, check.

0: Yeah, David 2.
1: Two.
0: Okay, I'll be on the 731.
1: Similar, no checks. All right, so did you want checks on that?
0: Sure.
1: Similar.

0: One four right now. Charles 114, switch to Charles 114 today. Super delayed hit from your 6th and Evans 1016 of a protection order. Andre was the adverse party in it, and the protected party was a stay away order. I apologize. Protected party was Quincy Jones. You were not with Quincy, were you?
1: That wasn't the female we ran, right, with the warrant?
0: Negative. I don't recognize the Quincy Jones name.
1: Copy. He was not with her.
0: And then the address it has listed is the Eddie House. Oh, wait. I think that's Andre's address, is the Eddie House.
1: Yeah, he's not even staying there anymore. So, yeah, nothing with the CBO. Bye.
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1: 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Reno Frank 493, 1042, good night, Reno.
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0: 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We'll be standing by here for Spark Speedy to stop by and pick her up.
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0: 1-4, do we need the chat as one now? 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
3: 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133, 133, 133, 133, 133, 133, 133, 133, 133, 133, 133, 133, 133, 133, 133, 133, 133, 133, 133, 133, 133, 133, 133, 133, 133, 133, 133, 133, 133, 133, 133, 133, 133, 133, 133, 133, 133, 133, 133, 133, 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
1: Hail at In-N-Out. 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
1: 19003.
0: I copy. And can you change this from a citizen hail to a DOP, please?
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1: Thank you. 283. 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It was an iPhone crash notification. 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
0: 30. But it wasn't in a car crash or anything. 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
3: Sparks is transporting on their PC, confirming me, or RTS to me. 10-4,
2: 10-66.
0: 17.
2: Thank you, and that was Charles 116 for a possibly 99 subject over at Gold Dust.
0: 17 and out.
1: Okay.
4: Unless I'm looking at it wrong, the number that, for the 1050 notification, I think it belongs to 161.
1: Here, just going to take a peek at that.

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1: Go ahead. The way you're driving in, it'll be on your left-hand side.
2: Copy that.
1: This is last engine 46.
3: Engine 46.
1: Fort, please.
3: Aye, copy. 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
1: Hi, sir, you're close to.

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1: No, about
0: Talia Central, I believe in construction property just occurred, suspect last seen towards the 4th Street Station. Black male, 20 to 27 years of age, green shirt, blue jeans. Subjects taking over stands and items in the store before leaving, possibly 56 narcotics, 330.
1: Hold on. Reno, Charles, 1723.
0: Hold on.
2: Bridge Road in Sparks Trend. 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
0: That eye is on a possible match in the middle of the floor. I'm going to stand by for my 7-4 contact them.
1: 10-4.
2: Watch it, come inside, where are you?
0: Come to the middle of the, yep, got you.
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2: Desert Skies.
1: That's all from 61, will be 10-8. We found this phone. I'll go cover 51.
2: 11-1.

0: delivery for the guy that just ran left of Soto, Sam Ocean, hyphen Ortiz, Ocean Robert, Tom Ida Zebra, first to Jorge, John Ocean Robert, George Edward, 52887.
1: Charles 109, I copy one detained.

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0: Reno 7175, I'll be in Route 33.
1: 7175.
0: Reno 133, keep going to Mount Mala.
1: Enura 133. Enura 133, you credit that 1063 on there. 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
2: One. Squad 1. Respond 407 North Virginia Street.
1: Just an answer.
3: Wind at all units, Reno 3 frequency is going to be back up with formal traffic. 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
4: Dirty 151, I'm parked on the west side, but it sounds like he's over by the cage. We're just walking through here. Copy that. I'm at Rock and Trader right now.
5: Frog 6, any attachment to that call?
1: You need 173.
0: Can you show myself in 7-4 out with an unwanted subject at the facility's motor pool in the north lots?
6: Engine 46.
0: In quarters.
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0: Right, Beth.

0: 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Further, associated vehicle is a white Toyota work truck. Suspect's a white male, approximately 45 years of age. Truck is parked below the subject, who's also wearing a headlamp.
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1: Special units, Reno Green is back open for normal traffic. Repeating, Reno Green is back open.

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2: Yes, ma'am, welcome to Purdue RTS, and I'll be en route to 75 for the 1080.
1: 773. Copy on
0: 7. Hey, can, for LaCroix, was LaCroix running his first or his last name?
1: Last.
0: Neil is his last name.
1: Check on it's Nora Edward Ida Lincoln.
0: Nora Edward Ida Lincoln, first of Lincoln Edward Charles Robert Ocean Yellow.
1: Sorry, I'm out with you.

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2: Can we get a tow to the our location, please? Drive one SUV.
3: First of LaCroix, his social last four is 5166, not 5766. He is showing priority 5 PNP on CGIS for felony owning or possessing a 1032 by a prohibited person, as well as caution violent tendencies. He is clear NCIC and CGIS in 1063. His conditions for the PPCN.
0: Good.
3: Shall not enter a bar or lounge except for the purpose of employment. No gambling, no casino entry. No associating with convicted felons or persons engaged in criminal activity. No weapons, no alcoholic beverages. No marijuana. And no illegal drugs. Any local charges?
0: We'll go cooperating. He was violating, and we will have local charges.
3: Cooperative, is this the person that ran from you?
0: Yay, firm. Let's go not cooperative.
3: Or which conditions is he violating? He was the one in the casino, right?
0: Hey, firm. He was in the casino seen gambling on video.
3: Any of the other conditions?
0: Not that we know of at this time.
3: Temporary and the local charges are O&R, I'm assuming?
0: Hey, firm.
3: Any others?
4: No, I don't think.
5: We're going to have to follow the right way. Nothing was destroyed. The person got me. Can't work on.
4: No, thank you. Thank you.

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1: 31.
2: Okay, the K9's are on a second traffic stop, same area, but closer to Boomtown on 80 eastbound. They're probably going to need a transport unit as well if you want to start heading that way.
1: En route. 4 Storm, serial number Paul Zebra 6219 Adam. It's a 9mm, I believe. Break for the next. A Glock, Charles David Edward, Adam 703, and it's a 9mm as well.
3: Human 703.

0: 行，再讲了。
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2: You guys cut out. What did he get canceled?
3: I shall show him en route.
2: Copy.
0: Zero 13.
3: No, there's.
0: That's 21 in the last call back and forth. Thank you. No.
3: Copy 21.
4: Male adult, last of corral, Charles Ocean, Robert Robert, Adam Lincoln, first name is Jesse, John Edward Sam Sam Edward, date of birth 4-4 of 94, California ID card Frank 3671108.
5: Last of David Adam Union, Nora Charles Henry, first of David. Nothing further, just trying to see if he's a victim of a crime. I've got a credit card. Right on next.
3: Go ahead.
5: Last of Bori Robert Ocean, Union Nora, Sam Tom Edward Ida Nora, first of Daniel. Nothing further. An actual PO for this one.
3: Go ahead. No birthday though, right?
5: No, the first two, no. This one I do. It's going to be last Sam Adam George Ocean Robert. First of Melissa Mary Edward Lincoln Ida Sam Sam Adam. DOB's 14 of 86. Texas DL 4065 8684.

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1: Okay.
0: Charges for the subject and the call, please.
2: I did two false calls, going to be second hour. Yes,
3: you copy his PNP and one of his conditions are no controlled substances. Do we need to add that to his PBCN?
4: 111A firm, sorry about that.
3: Copy, he's possessing which kind of narcotics so we can tell PNP?
4: Methamphetamine.
3: Charles 1194.
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3: For the sex call at Silver Lake, looks like there was already one drawn. It is 19005. 19005.

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1: Julian Records.
0: I appreciate it. Thank you.

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1: QB 7465, Nevada ID card 08037059-04.

Bendon, Nevada ID card, or sorry, driver's license for failure to appear. Actually, that one looks like it was cleared. I apologize. For delinquent fine and for driving under suspension. Driving suspension was supposed to end but was never reinstated, and that delinquent fine has an indefinite end date starting in 2024.

0: 10 and 6. I'm so sorry for the vehicle on our stop. It's being seized, so it is being towed to Longley, if you could inform the tow company.
1: 10-4.
2: Harlan 2-3.
3: Okay.
4: Engine 11, red frequency assignment, lift assist, response 750 Aspen Trail, District 11, Engine 11, response 750 Aspen Trail.
2: I'm right down the street from the David unit, I can be in route.
1: Charles 1, if I can change to me. Charles, no parking street today?
2: Okay, thank you.

0: the K9 stop. Has anyone pulled a case number yet?
1: Toyota Camry.
2: Step R 6 mile, you cover 71, left motion.
3: Yeah, Sam, 123, star 26.
2: 173, copy, 1037, subject on Yuri.
3: Reno, Sam, 175, over in the area.
2: 1075.
4: I'm about to be out on 1 in a second. If you're 11, you're close, you can cover.
2: Charles, I'm on the
3: bar. 1 mile on board, not the bar.
2: Charles, I'm on it.
3: Hey, Steve, he's running through the park on that Moya. That's just a runaway juvenile running across from a distance. We're in the same area.
2: Happy.
4: You can clear the PM for call, unfortunately.
2: 10-4.
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2: Go ahead.
0: Last of Lee, Lincoln Edward Edward, first of Amanda, Adam Mary Adam, Nora David Adam, date of birth 10-04-83, social provided 560-812907. And that was verbal only on WFA. Yeah, she can provide identifiers for her as well. So thank you.
2: Engine 44, I copy.
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0: Central Steinhardt Botello Escalona, escorting one from house 8 to house 4, view the mix from there.
1: And so far, Corey and Mary out of Douglas County, only 14 Tom with a valid DL. Amanda is clear suspended. Clear tip. She should have a tattoo on her left finger that says Dawn. The white female, 57200. That VIN is clear surrendered on a 2000 Toyota. It was no X, but it was T Tom related. Insurance required and FTA after bail.
0: Simple.
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0: Treasury records, your subject has been arrested for PCS, but we can't use any of those cars as we cannot see the dispos since the Reno Dispos Court system is down.
1: Copy, thank you, man. Reno Charles, 119, can you do a 29 event for me?
0: Charles, 119, go ahead.
1: John, Tom, 2, Boy, Frank, 2, 8, King, 8, X-ray, 0, 1, 9, 1, 7, 2, 7.
0: And is clear to a Strader Nevada plate on a 1999 Toyota, 4-door sedan.
1: I got thank you.
2: Charles 14, can we get terms of allocation, male, consular, breathing, planning of leg pain?
0: Charles 114, 10-4, copy of Denny.

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0: Can we go ahead and start a tow to our location, please?
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0: Four-door sedan. 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
2: Is that the Toyota venue difference?
0: Yes,
1: ma'am. It was
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0: For the WSA Barone, you said it was a tattoo on her, Dawn on her ring finger?
1: Your left hand, it says Dawn, she has a couple more. It says she was registered EF back in 2015 in Reno for Lincoln and Salem.
0: Temple.
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1: Sounds like just one, don't I?
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4: 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AC, with comments, and I'll be around for the parking problem on that way.
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1: David, first of B. John, boy Ida John, Adam Nora, date of birth 10-20-897 FTA on that union.
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2: Chase room 4, we're getting right to 4.
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2: Reno Charles, 117.
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2: HOJ, show me en route to the suspicious vehicle.
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0: Number 125, is that code 4?
1: Never heard. However, it is clear to an active Nevada plate on a 2013 Subaru.
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0: 2, we're clear, we're turning.
1: Medic 2.
2: Charles 1, 4.
3: Charles 1, 4. Back 40 is GOA on the American service reporting.
2: 10-4. And Charles 1, 4, right out of 10-6-8 priority.
3: Over.
2: And any unit that will secure and respond advise it's going to be 2015 trainer way for physical 1016 male female. Female, female half was child, which will get runs on fire started as well. 2015 trainer. Back over the same.
3: Where is that little body off?
2: Charles 1, 5.
3: And 4 is off of this.
1: Respond 2015 trainer way.
4: Those juveniles return home, and I can get off the 1016.
2: Yeah. Charles 1-5, Charles 1-5, they can change me.
3: 1-4, I'll see you 1-5, that's safer.
2: Charles 1-5, back to set.
3: 1-5, thank you.
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2: what are you looking for?
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2: I'm clear to stop. I'm being routed with tow to Longley.
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0: 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5. 5. 5. 5. 5. 5. 5. 5. 5. 5. 5. 5. 5. 5. 5. 5. 5. 5. 5. 5. 5. 5. 5. 5. 5. 5. 5. 5. 5. 5. 5. 5. 5. 5. 5. 5. 5. 5. 5. 5. 5. 5. 5. 5. 5. 5. 5. 5. 5. 5. 5. 5. 5. 5. 5. 5. 5. 5. 5. 5. 5. 5. 5. 5. suspect swinging a garbage can around, hitting RP's vehicle. Suspect now walking down the alley, continuing to hit vehicles and property. Described as white male, 20 to 30, 5'10", 180, blonde hair, wearing rags. Still trying to get further to Tillman Wheeler.
1: 161,
0: 511. Silver, 12, 11, proceed to me.
2: Six zero five zero.
0: Break forbidden. 1-4-1-6. Suspect is now northbound Wheeler from the alley, possibly 1066 narcotics.
1: 1-4-1-0.
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0: West, Pershing Room, Paul Edward Robert, Sam Ida, Nora George Edward Robert, First of Morgan, Mary Ocean Robert, George Adam Nora. Date of birth is 8/29 of 88 with a social of 621301890.
1: Charles 104. Sorry, I'm not quite that fast. 10-9 the social, I only caught the first three.
0: Sorry, it'll be 621301890.
1: Charles 104, Tipper, and that's, oh, you already said it was now. Sorry, clearly I am tapped out for the night.
2: Renard
1: 123.
2: Renard 123. Can I get the RPs 21, please?
1: Renard 123, affirm RP on Silver Lake is 530-606-6917, 530-606-6917, and it's Cindy.
2: Sorry, I'm on trainer way. Is that the correct phone number?
1: Negative, you're 133.
2: I'm sorry, Nora 125, I got my thing all mixed up tonight.
1: Copy, Nora 125, it's 775-460-3177, 460-3177, and her name is Karima.
2: Awesome, thanks.
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4: We know Sandy Avenue is on green advice.
5: Renault 130, they should have all logged off. Are you looking for anything?
4: Affirm, I have Ida 332, Ida 333, and a few atoms still logged on for assignments. Okay, to log them all off.
5: Hey,
4: thanks. Charles 114, six chair. Charles 114, back to chair. Thank you.
1: Jason Muckle has a valid Nevada ID card only because his driver's license was revoked for illegal per se that ended in 2019 and was never reinstated. He also has a suspension for child support.
2: I copy. We're good for it.
1: Charles 116, temporary.

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1: 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Thank you. 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
1: No, 33. Salmon 83, Red. We can show you 10A. It looks like the RP located the subject.
2: 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Have a good rest of your night.
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0: 25 Maryland 33 Anna 1063. Okay, no, so you take it backing up to 2015 trainer. Female is contacting, they're requesting medical for vomiting after being choked. 2015 trainer with Remsen Fire.
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1: Can I get the case number for stop at 2nd in Arlington, please?
2: Charles 119, it looks like for 2nd and West, does that make sense?
1: Yeah, that could be it.
2: Actually, I see 2nd around towards your final stop. Sorry about that. It is 19006, 19006.
1: I copy. Thank you, Ram.
3: Yes, sir. Language line. This is a Spanish interpreter reporting that a 78-year-old female, 78 female, with intense pain in her left toe with unknown origin.
1: 46, copy. Perfect.
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0: David 2, go ahead.
1: Yeah, WFA, this is Grigsby. George, Robert, Ida, George, Sam, Boy, Yellow, Versa, Barbara, Boy, Adam, Robert, Boy, Adam, Robert, Adam, QB 819 of 89, Nevada DL 080-250-8986.
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been released with citations for both of them. I'll be 24 here in about two, par with the J3.

0: telephone number, 1066. Sure, Matthew, the Tintel code 4799, subjects, Mill and Lucas.
1: 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Did you want me to confirm?
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4: We copy, that's how we can keep medical safe here, thank you.
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1: 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Hey, Charles, 24 last one.
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0: sorry, I'm not near my energy. We have fires at this location.
1: For a trade-in?
0: Yeah, for that apartment number.
1: Affirm, there's a 1016 welfare check and a battery going back the last 90 days.
2: Okay, boy. Yeah.

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1: TM dispatch, Medic 46.
2: Medic 46. Medic 46, copy.

0: multiple points are confirmed. The Sparks one needed the case number. It's 190008, and that's McCall and the Carson City warrant didn't need a case number.
1: That warrant confirmation.

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0: Reno 9 for 5, what was it?
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0: That situation is completely uncooperative, extremely intoxicated, MHI. We can't call response for now, and she's advising the CD at
1: 1-1. 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
0: 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It'll be Vista del Rancho and Vista. Is that a 900, Tom 90?
1: 10-4. 41, can you cover?
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0: 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I'll be 1041 in the Rock Sports PD.
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0: 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I'll be 10-6 on a reckless driving.

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0: Bars 131, 61. Alaska, Ryder, North Robert, Ida, Nathan, Edward, Robert, first of Donnie. 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
0: 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Wash the lines, right?
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0: 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Sparks, Tempe, Nevada, 52 Mary, 726.
1: Negative, doesn't say. The responsible party is en route in a silver truck. 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
2: Sir, 21 Volkswagen.
0: Mary, 728, sorry.
2: Negative, it's 52 Mary, 726, I'll rerun the 21.
0: 10-4, we're on the McCarran off-ramp from Ida.

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1: Confirmative, Patrol Unit, green is closed for Zebra 480 on Silver Sky, repeating, Reno, green is closed. And fuel.
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0: 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Shagleton Rouse, 2 Stack 119 at 7730 Fowler Avenue.
1: 45 and a half.

0: Affirmative.
1: 138 Rabbit Circle for a possible attempted Resburg occurred just now. Two females outside the residence, both are 1056. They were banging on RP's door and windows. RP says it sounded like they were trying to get in. 138 Rabbit Circle.
0: Affirmative.

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0: She will pronounce the check 121 at 150 Park Street, number 313.
1: 17.
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1: We're in Charles 109, you can cancel 17, I'll take a spot.
0: Charles 17, copy, I'll show you tonight.
1: 17, thanks Ryan. And Reno, can you show me out the main for equipment?
0: Charles 17.
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0: Marshall, Nora 31, 27, 29 on 1, please. Panic female adult, last phonetically boy Ida Robert, King Edward Sam, Tom Robert Adam, Nora David, first Tara Sita, Tom Edward Robert, Edward Sam, Ida Tom Adam, DOB 113, 1960, Nevada OLN 090-144-6790.
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0: 1555 Victorian Ave, unit number Flingo 6 for 1037. Subjects, RP's advising he just left the Victorian Inn for work and there was a few males walking around up here 1037 and possibly on Nora. They were associated to number 506. Negative weapon scene, both seem to have bicycles. When RP left, he saw them walking out of room 506. First time he's ever seen them. It's a BMA early 30s wearing all black and it's WMA early 30s. They were in a blue baseball cap with a white shirt, tan pants at 1555 Victorian Avenue, number 506.
1: This is the one 23. The one with the baseball cap is outside and he's not committing a crime. Fixing up his bicycle.

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1: Copy.
0: Time. Copy that. I'm at Bacon 18th right now.

0: 1461. Take 1461 in the area of Van Corder Elementary School. Check for a female walking around yelling and screaming at the top of her lungs saying, "Remember." White female, approximately 41 years of age, unknown clothing description tonight, but usually in dark clothing with a beanie in the area of Van Corder.
1: Reno 9145, stage.
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3: 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I think we have PC for him. He's walking in the alley towards the bus stop.

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1: Female 30 to 40 inches of age. She's currently sitting on the curb, gray sweater, black pants by the name of Natalie. 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
2: I don't think I have you logged in. Are you 6 Zebra or Zebra 4?
0: 41 with Reno. Hold on, 6040's call.
2: Copy. And are you guys at Long Reno?
0: Negative, we should be off of Sky Vista. I believe it's 9755 Sky Vista.
2: Zebra 40 is clear of that traffic stop.
0: Copy. 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
2: AFER, we have 9755 Silver Sky Parkway, number 41808.
0: I'm sorry, yep, that's going to be it.
2: Temper, I'll update his location to that, and then one moment for the bin.
0: Copy, thanks. And you can run under one of their numbers too, that's fine.

0: 975 will be in 1063.
1: Delta.
0: 3295 South Virginia Street, the park on Virginia, near building 6 facing west in the parking lots near the dumpsters. Tip for 1037 vehicle, it's a white Honda Civic, license plate 506 Victor 42, occupied by 4 subjects. RP states these subjects are who RP is after for all the recent burglaries at this location. One of the subjects is a Hispanic male, mid-30s, wearing a black Raiders hat and a black hooded sweatshirt. 3295 South Virginia Street.
1: On assignment.
0: Same on 8:30.

0: Charles 7-1-6, Bookman 1063.
1: 116
0: Sinclair Street, number 279. Meet with security referencing a 1096 female walking the hallway naked. She's a white female, 30 to 40s. 160 Sinclair Street, number 279.
1: 149.

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1: Washington 6, clearing 1042, have a good night.
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2: Clear, suspended, and with the exception of en route to employment, that looks like part of the detention. Patient treatment.

0: there's a vacant house in RP Advisor. Last night, people have been trying to break in. He did see two suspects walking around the fence line and saw lights on in the house. Approximately 10 ago at the time of the call, possibly work flashlights. Advised the house has been vacant for a couple months. 1121 4th Street.
1: Barely Vista, Kansas, 365, 3 out of Noratum.
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0: 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Sparks, Tom 1, 10-8, Kiki.
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0: 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It's RP's sister versus RP's mother. 724 Railroad Circle.
2: No, I'm 53.

East Washoe. 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

0: slash Autobots 1061. 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Now I also have a VIN if you have a sec.
1: Give me one second.

0: Are you out with the RO Jacob Hopkins, Florida 02? 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Sorry, all I got was a click.
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Henry Charles Charles, Adam Boy 8, Robert Union 0, 79883.

0: Autograph. This is clear valid, clear tip, permanent motion, then clear suspended on a 24 Hyundai with an expired permit to Anthony.
1: What is the expiration?

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1: Go ahead.
0: Can you review SAC 156? We have it as a AB, it cares. RP is incoherent and can't give suspect description, and we're not sure where he walked off to because he can't tell us.

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0: For the CARES call, is this the same RP from last week? Similar call to

0: Washoe, North 42, Hyde Park.
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2: Thirty-one ten.

Parkville Unit 1063, attempt to locate a reckless driver last seen in the area of Vista and Los Altos Brick. Force continuing, attempt to locate a reckless driver last seen 3 ago southbound on Vista. White truck was driving at a high rate of speed, possibly a Dodge Ram. No further information in the area of Vista and Los Altos Brick.

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1: We just got another call where one of the involved parties in this 1016 is weighing at 113 Rabbit Circle. It says that she got hit in the face with a metal water bottle.
0: Copy. Give me 63 plate.
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0: I'm code 4 at this location. If you can have medical respond here for a Indian female adult, complaint of high blood pressure and a head injury.
1: At 724 Railroad or at 113 Rabbit Drive?
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1: Switching.
0: Go attack.
1: Yeah, go ahead.
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1: Kept trying to take the car, apparently before she was able to get her to go away, but apparently Autumn and, Autumn is the one with the head injury at the other location, and then there's another involved party, Shiloh West. I've been dealing with her a lot lately.
0: Copy. Who's the primary
1: aggressor? Autumn. Negative. I'm at the clear here and go to the rabbit circle.
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1: 6134.
0: It's the two subjects that are involved. I'll be out with them. Still at the railroad residence.
1: Copy.
0: The plate on the vehicle is going to be yellow, Attaboy, Edward, Edward, Nevada, on the Nissan.

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0: Copy, we'll let them know.

0: 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I'll get you a plate as soon as I find it.
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got a 2729 on my plate. Last of Harp, Henry Adam, Robert Paul, first of Mike, Marietta King Edward, middle of Todd, Tom Ocean, David David. 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

0: Charles Holland, 4 Charles Holland, 5 Vietnam 1060. Both the incident area is 1010 Holcomb Avenue on the front near the bus stop. So trouble unknown. A reporting party can hear a female crying very loudly. We have a description of white female, 40s, the balder shaped head, no further. 1010 Holcomb.
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0: 2072, 23.
3: 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Sam 74. Good morning, 71, short route main for
0: briefing. Sam 27.
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5: 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Respond 587 South Meadows Parkway, District 12. Engine 12, Ladder 3. Respond 587 South Meadows Parkway,

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0: 1041 PU 4478, vehicle 2664, out of par for briefing. Good morning.
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1: Can I get a 29 on 3? Edward, William, Mary, Ocean, Ocean, Nora, first of Autumn, Adam, Union, Tom, Union, Mary, Nora, date of birth is 10-28-91, Nevada, OLN, 0803-348379, IFA, break for the second. West, William Edward, Sam Tom, first of Shyla, Sam Henry, Yellow, Lincoln Adam, date of birth is 05-01-2002. Descriptors are IFA, 5'6", 185, brown and brown. Break for the third.

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1: Lassa, New Moon, Nora, Edward, William, Mary, Ocean, Ocean, Nora, First of Holly, Henry, Ocean, Lincoln, Lincoln, Yellow, date of birth is 04-19-1975, the IFA, and I should have a fourth if you can. Mary, Ocean, Nora, Ida, King, Adam, date of birth is 10-30-71, Nevada, OLN, 3200446285, IFA.
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0: 32. Subject, clear valid clear tip, positive TTOM. Then clear surrendered on a 1990 Azusa.
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0: 1041,
1: same. 35 morning.
2: Watch out there, 55, 1042, have a good day.
1: 1042, have a good day.
0: Watch 35-7, same traffic. Good night.
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1: We have a new update. We contacted Care Security for that assault and battery. And they are familiar with the subject. They stated he was not in a physical altercation this morning. He was removed from Care's around the time he called, and he was heavily intoxicated. With that info, can I close the call?
0: Super.

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1: 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What did you say?
0: I see it. I'll start running her.
1: 10-4. And I was just looking on the DMV return. Is she a second one, or is it surrendered? The return was just really weird.
0: Sometimes it gives just an odd candidate list, and then we only see one RO, but then we rerun it a different way. We then see both.
1: Gotcha. Thank you.

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1: 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Thank you, good night.
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0: 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Morning, 1041, P number 4409, vehicle 2734, out of Park, Reno.
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1: Sparks, Tom, on traffic.
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1: 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Matt 3.
0: Both units to 11165 Veterans Parkway, Indigo, apartments number 1049 for 1016. Two males, one female, verbal disturbance. That's a slight physical disturbance. One female was kicked out and they're refusing to let her back in to get her things. That the RP is going to be waiting in front of the apartment. I'm wearing a camo sweater, green shorts. 11165 Veterans Parkway, Indigo, apartments number 1049.
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2: Watch all units, attempt to locate reckless driver. Watch continuing, last seen at 619 southbound I-580 at Bellevue Road. Vehicle's a blue pickup, unknown make or license plate, no further description. For the OP, vehicle was swerving and driving below speed of traffic. Initially was advised, see further stack 190, watch continuing.

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0: 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Reno Ocean 74.
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1: Okay, check.
4: Okay. Morning, Lee, 1041, 2P numbers 4529 and 3431 for training. Lee, 10-8.
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5: Vehicle responder, this is Charles 213 to the 10-7 subject on 1295 Grand Summit. Charles 213, what did you think?
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0: Reno, Frank 494. 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
1: 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Temper, did you ask them to start scraping our crushing day shift that way when they? 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
2: Yeah, Charles, 216 on chair again. Charles, 216. So, the phone number I have comes back to a subject, and I have an Oakland address. Are we able to run the phone number and see if we've gotten any calls from that phone number, or see if there's a better address associated?
3: Charles, 216. Abram, what's the number?
2: I've got 650-683-0056. And I think his name is Dennis Thompson, so maybe we have a call for service for him.
3: 10-4.
4: The street in front of the CARES campus at the intersection falls within the criteria as well, unless they are in a different location. We'll be available in quarters.
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3: Please, please, please, please, please, please, please, please, please, please, please, please, please, please, please, please, please, please, please, please, please, please, please, please, please, please, please, please, please, please, please, please, please, please, please, please, please, please, please, please, please, please, please, please, please, please, please, please, please, please, please, please, please, please, please, please, please, please, please, please, please, please, please, please, please, please, please, please, please, please, please, please, please, please, please, please, please, please, please, please, please, please, please, please, please, please, please, please, please, please, please, please, please, please, please, please, please, please, please, please, please, please, please, please, please, please, please, please, please, please, please, please, please, please, please, please, please, please, please, please, please, please, please, please, please, please, please, please, please, please, please, please, please, please, please, please, please, please, please, please, please, please, please, please, please, please, please, please, please, please, please, please, please, please, please, please, please, please, please, please, please, please, please, please, please, please, please, please, please, please, please, please, please, please, please, please, please, please, please, please, please, please, please, please, please, please, please, please, please

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0: Tupper, any radio checks?
1: 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And if I didn't, or if he hasn't advised yet, Zebra 690 is going to be with us as well.
0: Zebra 690, Tupper.
2: Reno, Sam 183.
0: Sam 183.
2: From LS tonight.
0: Sam 183.
2: Reno, Nora 223.
0: Nora 223.
2: Yeah, I'll be out with a female in front of the apartment. I'll be switching over to Cher to run someone.
0: Nora 223, Tupper.
3: Nora
0: 233,
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4: 233.
2: Female when you're
4: 63.
0: Nora
4: 223, go ahead. Yeah, so Christy, Charles, Emily, Robert, Ida, Sam, Tom, Yellow. First is Leanne, Lincoln, Ida, Adam, Nora, Nora. They're both 090393.
0: Nora 233.
5: Expired 08 Nissan. Several, thank you.

0: come on, Lieutenant Wayne.
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2: 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Deputy Manor, go to Central.
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0: Rene, 454, 249, 1-9, Lieutenant.
1: Yeah, 454, come in. Nora, 223, land's going to be clear, NCACC, just in local, for valid Nevada ID card only.
0: I got it, and you were okay.
1: I got it, confirm, so Nevada.
0: Good.
1: Spy 11165 Veterans Parkway, apartment 1049, to relieve graveyard on that 1016. 11165 Veterans Parkway, apartment 1049.
0: 9676.
1: Sam 22.
0: Good morning, 1041. Tonight, unless I need another relief veteran.
1: That's for an effect, should you heading that way?
0: Thank you. Reno Union 173, 1042, have a good night.
1: You 173, have a good night.
0: Reno Nora 249,
1: 23. Nora 249.
0: Reno Charles 431, can you go to Shows and Grants, stack 192?
1: The M1 on Jefferson into 5.
0: Reno Nora 245, 22.
1: Nora 245.
0: Public Works, can you go out there?
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0: 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Good morning. I'll be 76 to Hug High School for J4.
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6: Charles 26.
7: Maria Bispoon. Oh my gosh, we're able to find any postal service without going where or the car falls.
6: Charles 26, I didn't have any priors, however, I was able to find a registered owner for Diane Thompson for the plate that was provided. I'm trying to see if I have a contact information for her, but I did local and the license does come back to an address of 15055 Copper Sunrise Drive.
7: Copy. Yeah, if we can find the contact for Diane, I'll try to give her a call. If not, I'll write down to that address.
6: 10-4.

0: 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I'll be double with 177 using 127, 1041. Good morning.
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5: So. 6, Medic 46, respond for a sick person, 275 Neighborhood Way, Unit 289.
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0: Washington, R 41. P number 4238, vehicle 2661, out of par.
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0: I apologize, 281. Good morning, 1041, November 454. I was just going there for training. You're doing 281. Thanks.
1: Confirming 281, 454, using 281, single status, right? That was confirmation.

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0: Hunter.
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2: Washoe, XR1. And negative fall. I guess, are you clear and available? Good morning, 1041 in case.
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3: 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I'll be out at 145 Rabbit Circle for Preserve the Peace.
0: That's negative.
1: Frank 495, your case number is going to be 19011, repeating 19011 for your DTF.
0: Thank you, thank you. Yeah, this is Max, engine 46.
4: Engine 46.
0: We're complete.
4: Aye, copy. Where are you in route to? I'm so sorry.
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0: Three one. There you go, sir.
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0: Can we find the crash?
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8: Fox 251 traffic. Karen heading northbound in Glendale on a 5670 David 3, Nevada.
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3: What do you all send traffic?
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1: Trust you.
0: Yeah, someone is right. Someone is right. Gracious, gracious, we're handling all the ground corporate.
1: Someone's
0: 185. We have someone has it. Yeah, trust
1: me. Someone is right.
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0: You have a test time, sir.
1: Battalion 30.
0: Were you hailing in Eastern 3?
1: Hey, sir, we just got a call in 36th jurisdiction, 433, that Reno Engine 12 can handle. I was just going to notify them that the tones they can disregard.
0: Sir, three copies. Never received tones.
1: I was waiting on the call to code out for it to be dispatched out. I'm still working on that tones right now.
0: Understood.
1: I appreciate it. Thank you.
2: Place this back up for a waiver to be collected.
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4: 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We're in quarters.
1: Copy. Good morning.
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0: 312, looks like you're responding for a fall. It's going to be a 74-year-old female, currently conscious and breathing.
1: Tanisha Manna, code 5, call at 1400 Great Green Beret, and break for the case number.
2: General Sam, 296. There's going to be a civil issue. We'll be 10-8.
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3: 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Checking for tenderness from the circumstances. Actually, disregard. Charles 260 right now.
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1: 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What I'm looking for is for case 26-7089. It's a battery from 1088 Rock Boulevard on the 23rd.
7: Sorry, when you said it was a Reno fire call, I thought you were giving us that Reno case fire call.
1: Oh, no, sorry. No, it's our police fire call. 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

0: Good morning, I'll be 1041P, number 4920, I'll be doubles with 4871 break.
1: Give me the second P number again.
0: Seven, zero.
1: 10-4, thank you. Go ahead.
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1: 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Date of birth 5/17 of 2000. Nevada OLN 0807347202.
2: I'm sorry, male or female?
1: 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Four brick. We're clear, par, and route to Reno Justice Court with 8.
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0: 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Then I put notes in the call of what he was advising about and just put it back in pending. Pretty good.
1: That's 84 High Street down the alley behind the dumpster Jefferson Mill. Exposing himself. He is white, 24 years of age, 5'7", thin girl, black hood, sweatshirt, black shorts. He's not unclothed. He is just pulling his privates out of his pants. 84 High Street.
3: Okay.

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2: 49. Put in it to 45 yard Zella, number 915, apartment directly above 915. Check and verbal. Verbal 1016, male, female. 45 yard Zella, apartment above 915.
3: Hold on. 49.
4: Reno 233, I'll be
2: around
4: to that as well.
2: 233, I can actually use you for 262.
5: Charles 425.
2: 233, copy.
4: 29.
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2: And 211, 1060, recover.
3: Yeah, no, I'm 225. I'm not too far. I'll go there.
2: 225, 10-4.
6: Unit 1, District 8, Engine 8, Respond 5021 West 4th Street. 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
3: Unit 1.
2: Would that be known as, like, the Equestrian Center at 170 UNR?
3: That's it. Apologies.

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1: 239-233.
0: We have a supervisor review this 1090. It's chronic and they were having issues with their alarm yesterday when we went.
1: Trevor. 12-26 even now. 43, I'm only seeing the one from yesterday, so it doesn't really appear to be chronic, but
2: Cancel. 21. This is just a low battery on the alarm. There's no gas problem here. You can cancel any gas. We're complete. Not cut my out with.
1: Come on,
2: we've got an Edward Robert Adam, first of and then Ramirez with a Z, first of Anthony, 11006, 01080768-2353. And can you put a DL photo linked in the call, please?
3: I'm sorry, the last name, was it hyphen or just space?
2: Space. Last of Spencer, Sam, Paul, Edward, Nora, Charles, Edward, Nora, first of Krista, King, Robert, Ida, Sam, Tom, Adam, date of birth is 08-29-1975, Soch 555-51612.
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2: 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Charlie, 429, appreciate that, with 215.
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7: 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Last of Morales, Mary Ocean Robert, Adam Lincoln, Edward Sam, first of Melissa, Mary Edward Lincoln, Ida Sam, Sam Adam. 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
0: Okay, it's either a Geo Tracker or like a Suzuki SUV light. It'll be bearing Goldie Y, westbound west of.
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0: Yeah, 40, Baylor Station, Hokey Pokies on the bench and see.
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0: Frederick Sun shooting.
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2: Last of Boy Edward Adam, Tom Tom, Yellow. First of Desiree, David Edward Sam, Ida Robert, Edward Edward. QB03181987, all need physical descriptors. And can you confirm the last four of the VIN on the vehicle?
0: 10-4, stand by.
2: Oh, there's just two. Thank you. Have a good day.
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0: 741. 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
1: Pepper, good morning.
2: Shows to be having an expired Class C, however, a valid Nevada ID card only. 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
3: And confirming last of our oil in, well, I've got an oil in of 140-237-5695, Nevada.
2: That's correct, and then the last four of your VIN is 1060.
3: Copy, thank you.
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1: Detroit Tavern 2 along the river path just west of Sierra.
0: Just west of Sierra?
1: Yes, ma'am.
0: Charles 435.
2: Morris, Kevin, Rumsey, Corman, and Baker.
3: Corman just got here.
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0: And 23.
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0: Respond westbound Interstate 80 and Keystone Avenue.
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0: Hey, Tim, we'll go to it. Thank you.
1: 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Thank you.
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3: Boulevard Hercules Drive in the southbound lane. Check for one down in a silver Acura SUV. Driver's described as WMA, about 20 years of age. WP, the male looked passed out behind the wheel, unknown breathing at this time. Cordova Hercules.
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2: Beaver O'Brien, 1017 for battery, student, victim lost of Link Elliott, first to Shane, 7th grade, suspect first to Abel, 7th grade. Victim parents and student are 23 and stands by, so officer is also 23. 4 O'Brien.
3: 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Sergeant Central Control, 20-21.
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2: 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First dial, Nora, Adam, Tom, Henry, Adam, Nora, Ida, Edward Lincoln, date of birth 7-1-2000, and then social 764-01-3157.
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4: Affirm, Medic 46 is attempting to locate. We'll let you know further in a moment.
0: Copy. West Holding Becker, be brought up for Holding Becker.
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2: 10, stop it, sorry. Victor William Mary Queen Boy, Nevada, on a white wool plate.
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2: Leon at 6.
5: Yeah, hang on to him. 49. 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

0: Medic 46, this is Oak ready to response. Engine 46 just arrived on scene and made contact. 2249 Kinglet Drive, this is for a 70-year-old male, possibly with a hip that is broken. Ready to fall.
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5: 10-9-16. I have King Boy, somebody. That's coming back, clear valid on a 2020 Volkswagen.
1: Thank you much. Sparks engine 41.
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0: 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Go ahead. Can I get a 21 for the booking supervisor?
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1: Confirmed. Yeah, we're trying to remove it.
3: Marshall 55. 1041, can you show me double those Marshall 40 using 55 and we'll be 10-8, good morning.
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0: Yeah. Court Control, 75 Court Street.
4: Go ahead.
0: I have a witness down here for Department 3, is trying to avoid the defendant, is asking for an escort from a deputy, please.
5: General.
2: Are both the defendant and the victim present in the lobby currently?
0: Just one of the witnesses

0: off from the shower.
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2: I'm already on pyramid.
1: 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Assigning to you, Reno.
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1: It'll be South Arlington and West 1st Street on a Nevada 525 Tom 73. Occupy my one.
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3: Nevada ID card, last of Ceja hyphen Torres, Charles Edward, John Adam hyphen Tom Ocean, Robert, Robert, Edward, Sam. First of Herminio, Henry Edward, Robert, Mary Ida, Nora Ida Ocean. His date of birth is 8-9-5-6, and his ID 08-05-10-3505.

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2: 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It's going to be Nick and Tom, 57277 Nevada on the Toyota, Echo 4.
3: Marshall, 6010, traffic. Five northbound on Nevada, Nora Zebra 428273, paper plate, looks like a Toyota Corolla.
4: And what's the closest cross on northbound 385?
3: Apologies, we're going to go par. SAM 286, or sorry, 296.
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6: 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Lieutenant Charles 41, interested
5: 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Charles 43. Charles 217, Reno radio check.
6: Go for it.
5: Charles 217.
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0: Confirmed that Nora Zebra 428273 came back to a 26 Toyota expire as of 10/14/20. Oh, actually, yes, it's still valid. 10/14/26.
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2: Nora, 245, your subject Del Rio shows to be on probation or supervised release status on NCIC out of Stockton, California. Just states to do not arrest based on the information and to contact the supervising agency of contact with supervised individual. He is clear, CGIS, and no match local and has a suspended or revoked California at 27.
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0: Boss Hawk 7, only returning due to low battery and 10-8 assist.
1: Hawk 7.
2: Yep, Norwood was continued at the counter. You can go back.
3: Back 356 to 21.
4: South 10, I got a 2729, looks like a BFA out of California. And then, can I just confirm the last four of the VIN for that Temtec I ran? Last of Lewis, Lincoln Edward William, Ida Sam, first of Sydney, Sam Yellow, David, Nora Edward Yellow. Got a DOB of 09-28-1999 with a California OLN of Yellow 3648712. And I'll get you the last four of the VIN in a second.
1: And you said this is a female?
4: Female, brown, 56125 on the California DL. And then the last four of that VIN when you're ready.
5: Here's the Water Ocean Charles St. Yellow. Date of birth can be 12/13/61. And the deal number is 320-059-914.
1: Charles, you got two.
0: No contact, I'll be telling you.
1: Temper.
0: Hey.
1: 641 Palace, thank you.
6: Can I get a 29 in and get back late, have a return?
0: Edward, 6 Adam Frank.
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3: 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Ambassador Man, we have a vehicle versus pedestrian. Pedestrian is breathing, alert and up. Vehicle's a black Toyota Camry. I'll find out if it's on scene. Ambassador Man.
8: Goodbye.
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9: 509 Adam 0. Driver's a white female in her 20s, blonde hair, dark shirt, westbound McCarran toward Pyramid now. And RP still has eyes on the vehicle.
10: 23 is now going to be with us.
8: I'll continue for now.
3: Hi, Captain. Updated information. Vehicle still is on scene. Pedestrian is now on the sidewalk. And no better.
10: 31.
1: 10-4, thank you.
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1: 10-16.
11: Leon and Bent Pine, Nevada police plates, yellow Adam. Queen Victor Ida Nevada on a gray Hummer.
3: Union 281, Rio 663.
12: Good.
3: I should disregard.
1: Please hold on, Captain.
11: Oh, sorry.
12: 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You'll be here.
3: Copy.
11: Yes. Victor Adam Lincoln Edward Nora Charles Ida Adam hyphen George Adam Lincoln Victor Edward Zebra first of Alejandro. His date of birth is 6/17/93 and is OM 08/02/875053. 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
3: Copy, southbound Pyramid at 915. 7121, 61 copy.
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1: 31. Last of Campos Acosta, Charles Adam Mary, Paul Ocean Sam, hyphen Adam Charles Ocean, Sam Tom Adam, first of Lorena, Lincoln Ocean Robert, Edward Nora Adam. Date of birth 7-8 of 85 and Nevada OLN 00167 8000, I believe.

0: 21.
1: I'm 1060 and I'll check southbound. Pyramid from McCarran.
0: 10-4.
2: Continue westbound, McCarran.
0: Yeah, front.
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0: 520.
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2: 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RP is advising she saw it continue through Pyramid on McCarran.
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2: I'll be 1041, P number 5355 in vehicle 1551, break. I'll be en route to 3800 South Virginia.
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0: we please get a case number, and then can we see if he has any usable tires for PTS?
1: Charles 217, Charles 215, round 263.
2: 217.
1: Charles 217, Charles 215, it's 435 Eureka Avenue, Catholic Charities in front, on one subject verbal disturbance. 435 Eureka Avenue, Catholic Charities.
2: 17, copy that.
3: Okay. Charles 211, I'll be out with 17. I was just right down the street. You can cancel 15.
1: Charles 211, 10-4. Charles 215, round 310.
3: Okay, thank you.
4: For chest pain, please check 2, with frequency 390, and partial rate number 3.
5: 431. 10-4. Charles 217 Reno, since they're both in the round, I'll show you tonight.
4: Come to the medic 45 heavy respond, ready 3 for a sick person. 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

0: Reno Sam 296, 2901. Last of Charles Ocean, Frank, Mary, Adam, Nora. First of Adam Lincoln, Ida, Charles, Ida, Adam. UB 228, 1982, Soch 54104-1138, white female.
1: Sam 296. Stand by on the phone. Six South 84.
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1: Turn 81, turn on 21, Washington 63. This is going to be a medical call, 5240 Honey Bear Drive. Originally, the call came in as a 69-year-old female sick person. The ERP did advise that they will need to enter the house through the back door, but there's a possible 1016. RP and patient were arguing about him pushing her on the floor and her legs being bruised. RP also stated she has dementia and she doesn't know what she's saying. We do have medical en route. 5240 Honey Bear Drive.
4: She just am local. 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
4: Engine 32, have you respond for 83 for a fall at 1685 South Irving Place. This is for a 75-year-old female. She fell down last week, has been on her back since then, and she has a bruised hip. For 83.
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5: Can I get a 29 on a HMJ?
0: ILS is appropriate, or if we need ALS.
3: And did you copy with us?
5: Ida, Adam, Nora. Middle, Emmett. Edward, Mary, Mary. Ida, Tom. DOB 328-2013.
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2: Charles 2-1.
3: Dean, westbound McCarran, going into Reno from Spanish Springs. Vehicle's going to be a black Dodge Ram, plate 9509 Adam 0, negative state listed. Female describes at WFA in her 20s, blonde, dark shirt, yelling out the window for help, possible rolling 1016. See further stack 373 Oscar.
4: Yeah, the 12431. Can we do the stack 378 on 420 Highway?
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4: I copy. 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
6: 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Clear.
5: 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Sorry about that. 45 clear.
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5: 27-29
8: on 2? 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EWFA, Lasa Harris, Henry, Adam, Robert, Ida, Sam, Bristol, Joan, John, Ocean, Adam, Nora, date of birth 10-20 of 1951, social 563-214537.
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9: 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Charles, 2-29-1, when you got a moment.
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3: Michael Amick, this is 090. Apparently he drove his truck here. I'm not sure which one it is. 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Judge wants to see if we could keep an eye on the vehicle just to ensure he doesn't get in it and drive. He's not allowed to move it for 3 hours.
4: I'm lost on what your first transmission was. There was a what on it?
2: In it.
5: This is Engine 9 Rio. We're going to be around to 24/29. 4th Street, 4th Street. We'll be monitoring for clearance.

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3: Joan, it's clear SACC just local, no match 27, but there was a match for local, and then Noxon. 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
7: 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I copy, code 3. 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
0: 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We're in Norwich 265, we're taking and after that as well. 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
6: Pro front desk has food on the stove. 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
2: 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Anybody actively stated.
8: 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You cut code.
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0: Good engine, sir.
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9: Charles 435.
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9: Dog park.
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6: 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It's number 9. 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
5: Their closest unit is at Virginia and Seneca.
10: 214, 10-8, 2 dropped off.
4: Washington over 41 to 23. And I'll be in or out. Par with the J3.
3: I copy to 23 about 2 parts.
5: No, I'm sure of it. Engine 44 is coming from TMS at Virginia and Seneca. That is the closest unit to you.
11: That's fine, I'm back outside.
4: I'm 10-50 involved.
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4: We northbound, Sparks at 880. And we're code 4. Can you start a supervisor here?
3: 10-4, 201, sir. 1.
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10: date of birth is going to be 08/20/1979, and it's going to be in the bad ID. So 420-075-518-5.
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3: 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Response southbound 395 and Anati Boulevard, District 2, Engine 2. Response southbound 395 and Anati Boulevard.
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0: I'll be 1041. Can you log a couple of plates for me?
1: 10-4, are you on an assignment with someone else or a separate assignment?
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0: Or 6 Henry 23.
1: What type of vehicle?
0: GMC pickup truck.
1: Okay, so with the William comes back clear, valid on the GM pickup. RO Lasto Garcia Martinez, first of Elizabeth. Is that going to be the vehicle?
0: A firm, and then I have a second one.
1: Go ahead, the second.
0: It's going to be Nevada, Lincoln, Ida, Zebra, Boy, Tom, Henry on the black GMC as well.
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2: First, NO heading out with 1, code 4. Command, all units continue until further. Battalion 40 copies, you arrived on scene, establishing Cold Springs Command, nothing short, and you're investigating. We'll continue the response until we hear back.
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3: And when you're not 10-15, 21 House 12, thank you.
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7: Washington, 33, 10-8, that's the vehicle.

0: Okay, it's Charles 260. If you might be able to call this RP back, it's going to be 111 Lake Street in the area. It's all phase two within 2 meters. RP say he was shot at and wanted to go home. When asked where he wanted to meet with officers, he was checking to see if he was hit and then line disconnected. It's going to be in the area of 111 Lake Street.
1: 15.
2: Fortune
1: in the area, though. Yeah, 16, 10-4.
2: 260 copy, I'll try to give it 21.
1: Charles 25 in the area?
2: Charles 25,
3: 10-4. Charles 25 in the area? Charles 25. Yeah, Charles 431. Can you show us en route to a Lake Street call for training?
2: Charles 431.

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1: 791.
0: 1041, good morning. And can you put me 23 stack 287, please?
1: Zephyr.
2: 31. Lift assist only. Remsa will be standing down. It's priority 3 for a fall. 14235 Saddleboro Court.
3: 36 copy. Thank you.
4: 2670.
0: Wash, Star 31.
4: Star 31.
0: I'll be clear with the report. You log me off, 42. Have a good day.
4: Good for you. Have a good night.
5: And Reno C914 took Lake all the way down to Liberty and didn't get hailed by anybody either.
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2: 15, same traffic.
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6: Yes, sir.
7: Russian 74, both units 23, be called for.
6: I copy.
0: For now, engine 42 can handle. We cancel everybody else. We'll move this back to dispatch.
8: Copy that. 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Team dispatch can have command one back.
5: Thank you.
2: 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Breaking in 722, we're going to radio check.
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1: 31.
5: 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Head be energy right off.
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5: Reno North, 249, assist 10-8.
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6: 6/23/87, 10-4. And so the phone number possibly comes back to an Eric Cole, 6/23/87. Looking him up in local, looks like there's an address at 1155 West 2nd Street, number 33. Also, 17195 Sunbird Lane. I'll try to get the best.
2: Any transfer from Elfner to the 2nd Street address? What lunch is Coast Way Road Off supposed to be in?
5: Time 2 and text message sent, no reply.
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2: Johnson, have we put out to any hospitals?
6: I will call them. It looks like I did find another location, 434 East 7th Street, and that's a 36/25.
5: 260, we can check that, second address first, that's great.
2: We'll start that way.
6: Copy, for 34 East.
8: Three. Right, command 60 for 43, I was at 3rd Lake when I came out and I didn't hear any shots.
6: Copy, at 3rd Lake and didn't hear anything.
0: Me, Jennifer, it's John, Edward, Nora, Ida, Frank, Edward, Robert, middle ship A for Adam, date of birth 04-03-78, social 530-62-6463.
2: Denver.
6: Sorry, give me that one more time.
7: Bernard 65, I'm 23, stack 455.
6: I right, copy, thank you. Sam 272, ran actually tonight.
4: Watch out, hope 2-10-8, resources provided.
9: Come to.
7: And she is conscious alert, breathing normally. She is safe, she's clean of dehydration.
6: Correction.
10: Okay, on the
6: 80
10: and I'm checking
4: the
10: rolling. Well,
8: in the
10: middle,
8: it
10: looks like that's
8: classified
10: and
9: wrapped
11: in the motion. Copy, 1-0. 10-6 out of
9: 100 for me. M10-I-6, round 263.
11: 9-6. 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
9: 9-6.
4: Nine-six. 5-6. 10-35. 24-76 incline and 30 will cover me.
12: Person with a warrant and causing a little bit of a disturbance. He's in the back with an L.
9: 91. 10. 10-8 from that one. And you can put me 23 stack 288.
6: Okay. Say 10.
7: I
6: got it. And for you, it's on the AEW. It looks like running the 27 for that subject call. Transaction was in 2026, 2 months ago, and address out in Cold Springs.
2: Engine 2.
7: We left that thing with NHP, we have the other radio.
2: Engine 2.
7: 262-730-439.
6: Okay, welfare check. Copy. We'll get them started that way.
4: Just confirming, is that 2100 Garson Road near Boomtown and 80?
13: Confirm Boomtown.
4: Thank you.
7: An Indiana plate of 932, Frank Charles.
6: 932.
7: Rita Charles, 435.
2: Charles, 435.
7: Can I get a 2901 mail, please? I have name, DOB, and a Nevada overline.
2: Hey, Sam, I just want to have a hard time getting returns from back.
7: Hey, bro.
6: Another client on property. Subjects are in front of the area house and yard.
7: Okay. 3-1.
6: Raptor 2, Rayon, can I get you to respond to Willow? 10-4.
7: Mike, can I
6: just turn around, Lola?
7: Yeah, 16-10-4.
6: Or 7-3-2-2-8-8-8? 7-3-2-10-4. 7-2-9-6-3-8.
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2: Engine 6, 3600 male, and the number 14, R's and Robert, for a victim of a fall at the Creekside Apartments. Robert, for all. Male, on that. 14, R's and Robert.
4: It's
13: going to be 616 Zebra Robert David Nevada.
2: So first thing, this one, I'm almost done with the last.
10: Yeah, absolutely.
2: Thanks so much. Your MVICC just local, looks like he's about C, until 2028, and your plate showed clear active.
7: Copy, thank you.
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2: Try any others?
6: Charles from West Magic. Charles, 1 second.
14: I'm getting flagged down for a robbery. Mill and second, sorry, Mill and Wells.
6: Copy, Mill and Wells flagged down for a robbery. Number 245, Miller 249, do you want to respond at that location, please?
14: Okay. I got a heavy set female. Stand by.
6: 10-4.
14: You guys can chase after, I'm going to go around.
6: And Renal, you're 300 Green's been closed with Charles 216. Hail on Robert Miller Wells. Renal Green is closed.
7: 4-5, holding around, code 3.
14: Can I get a unit to go to Eddie House and tell me what it is?
6: Copy, possibly related to the 1010.
4: I'm going to charge 205 UTL and I'll be in route to 16. Charles 205.
15: I'm going to wrap to you. I'm not seeing anything at the Eddie House. 16 might be related depending on the description.
2: Are they confirming the site and the robbery might be related?
15: Yeah, I'm not seeing the associated at the Eddie House yet. So that other one, heavy set, if they're wearing that close, it might be.
10: Engine 42, work the police.
2: Engine 42, complete.
4: West 4, if I can get a 28. Go ahead. It's Nevada 151. Zebra 79. Zebra 79 says clear expired as of 1/27/2026 on a 1999 Toyota. Carlos also Jacobson for Santa Barbara at 1244 Carville. 10-4, thank you. And I'm sorry, what was the year on that? It's a 99 Toyota.
7: That's 2, Charles 16, can you give those updates?
4: It's reported from ADW, unknown with what, at 617, the 1032, at 617 Kinsley Street, K914, SAM 272, I'll show you responding, 617 Kinsley.
2: Yeah, but this is only one who's not responding.
7: Roger, Roger. Name of the Eddie House, also be over at the Eddie House now.
6: Copy, I know it's the same as Eddie House.
10: Engine 12, code 4, thank you.
2: Engine
4: 12. Premier Green's going to be back up in front of the traffic, receive code 4 from you, it's on the robbery, Premier Green's back up in.
2: Engine 4.
5: robbery in custody or still looking for him?
16: They have it.
5: Copy.
16: Charles, 216-260, what resources do you need over there?
14: We're good here. I'm going to head over to the liquor store at Mill and Wells. Be more close.
6: Real copies. Hey, for you, just responded to the ADW on Coonsley. Suspect was involved in AD around the 17-18th, 10-32. Just now pointed a 10-32 at him and tried to run the RP over. RP's in the alley at the south end of the Wells Bridge.
4: Who's them two, and are they separated?
6: I will find out for you.
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4: Copy, I'll be coaching those for separating.
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18: Ida Nora King hyphen Edward Lincoln Lincoln Ida Ocean Tom Tom first of Shane Sam Henry Adam Nora Edward middle of Brandon common spelling DOB
14: That's affirmative. I'm seeing code 4. I have an old MVC. 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
18: Union Mary, Ida, Frank, Ocean, Robert, David, first of Aaron, Adam, Adam, Robert, Ocean, Nora. Middle of Matthew, common spelling, date of birth 07-01-2014.
6: Last seen 10:34 hours, he sent off second from Wells. And it's going to be a silver large Chevy SUV 464-844.
18: Notion. No hyphen, but Vasquez, so Guello Vasquez, Victor Adams, Sam Queen, Union Edward Zebra, first of Wilmer, William Ida Lincoln, Mary Edward Robert, his date of birth is 11-10-77, and ID card 08-08-25-4005.
6: Charles 216 Central.
5: Reno K914, just making sure we have someone going to the victim.
6: K914, I copy. Do we have a unit going to the victim for the 80 doing Coonsley?
5: Copy. Nora 245, I can head that way.
6: Nora 245, I copy. 617 Coonsley.
2: Clubs can be MARMT just out of being a main court for a violation of conditions of suspended sentence and MAR out of card number contempt of court clear. I'm sorry, that one's going to be non-X. She is going to be clear NCIC and local has a surrendered C and an ID card only.
16: Hey, Kathy. We'll stand by on confirming that. And then can I give a case on for local charges?
2: It's going to be 26-19019. 19019.
16: Perfect. Thank you so much.
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11: Hey, firm. You guys go for
1: it? Hey, firm. We're code 4. We're just waiting on Ramza.
11: Copy. On East 4.
13: Can I say something? Can you advise the front desk on this ADW suspect guy?
11: I copy.
18: And we have 260, if we have 80 Arctic assets, they could check cameras.
11: Arctic 1, Reno.
1: Arctic 1, I'm checking now.
6: Can I take
16: down
6: the other channel for him? Can I
2: take? And
16: 272. And 272. Right now. Front desk, make sure
20: they're close. Buck 11, Battalion 1. Sparks fire main assignment. Activated fire alarm. 2, 1125 Avenue of Yokes. The bridges at Victorian Square.
16: An officer, something I'm up.
2: Happy, you're going to be actually out on the roll call. Confirm that's going to be the fight. That's Eddie House.
16: Oh. Yeah, there was a pursuit from Wells and Wells Street. I think it was referenced to the robbery.
2: Happy, so Charles 216 this call, and you're going to be at what exact location so I can tell them to?
16: We're going to be in front of 747 Willow Street.
2: Copy, 747 Willow Street, and just abrasions, conscious breathing light.
16: Over.
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6: 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And Reno, are you in Reno Green to be closed for the units on the ADW at the station? Reno Green is closed.
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20: Battalion 2, Sparks Fire Main Assignment, activated fire alarm, 2, 1125 Avenue of Yolk. The bridge is at Victorian Square.
6: I copy. Negative robbery, larceny only, 1095 at detention time.

0: Battalion 2. 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Activated fire alarm. 2-1125 Avenue of the Oaks. The bridge is at Victorian Square.
1: I copy. Negative robbery, larceny only, 1095 at detention time.
2: Cover.
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3: To a phone tree, no live person.
4: Lincoln Edward Edward, first call, Wallace. William Adam Lincoln Adam Charles Edward. Date is going to be 7/11/2004. ID is going to be 08069614 8 Nevada.
5: Cover.
6: I'm going to send this guy down. He's 96. Gonna have Cook sit on him until we hear back from the counter police.
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4: Okay.
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1: Yes, I got the LR on North Virginia, automotive photos, 225 train route.
7: 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There's no answer to the subject. A message was left with my contact info, and information was given to the RP. I'll be doing it.
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4: Okay. 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

0: 对，下回他就能给他们做好了。7:40 in the stand outside of 3. 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

0: send me a couple deputies for an inmate who's taking the shower apart in that bottom right tier? Non-emergency. 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
0: Hey, could I get a couple deputies to respond to AC2, non-emergency?
7: I have 4 en route that way, ready?
0: 10-4, thank you.
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0: Tattoo, thank you.
9: Thank you. 5414.
6: Yes, what's up?

0: And I'm not with her. Last of Lopez hyphen Martinez, first of Ricardo. His date of birth is 4-2 of 9-2. Nothing further. Bart, 703 tonight.
1: 703.
2: Sam 274, assistant
3: 8. Sam 274.
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5: Copy. Does it say if it's on an RV?
1: 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It says MH.
5: 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Thank you, ma'am.
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0: Washington 63 at your 20. 10-17 for battery that occurred 10 minutes ago. Student to student, victims lost to Taylor, first to Skyly, 6th grade. Suspect lost to Claiborne, first to Catalina, 6th grade. Suspect grabbed Vic by the hair and started punching her in the back of the head. No medical, no current disturbance. 4-1.
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3: On the Chevy that month. 2A1, yes, and to array it. 10-4.
5: 93, what's the listed address for it?
3: 720 Robin Hood Drive in Reno, apartment 219.
4: And that's related to the accident, yeah.
0: That'd be related to both.
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0: Wait.
3: 261, standby 1. 211, Ricardo's current message out of California, negative 0.
1: Advises that there was a daughter of one of their residents. The daughter states that one of the residents at Cascades is at the Northern Nevada Hospital and has been tested twice lately, and both times has tested positive for fentanyl. The daughter would like to at the front desk and occurred at Cassie's appearance.
6: Out of California, social bill is 546-814939.
3: Central.
1: Precise.
7: 23 car code 4 and I'll be 1042. Have a good day.
1: You too.
6: So 2John 17.
1: 2John 17.
6: We're clear, my last in route to Paro 4.
1: I'm sorry, I'm on the phone as well. Can you turn it, please?
8: clear my last en route to par with 4.
1: I have you par with 4, thank you.
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0: Manitoba, clear to hop in 10 and 10 next.
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9: Suspended on an 04 Dodge. It looks like the permit actually expires today to a Sherry Haddock.
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0: 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Are you guys back on your assignment? Me and Sparks.
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2: did you call a name out for me in the lobby?
6: I'm out of California.
0: 251.
2: Behringer Silva.
6: The building at the corner of the street here is the brick building. 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
2: Where is it that you're at right now? I switched off where I'm meeting.
6: I'm at 617 Coonsley.
3: Fine.
6: District back to par with two new J3s.
0: Where's your transport?
7: Washoe 2003, can I meet him?
8: Expired out of California, clear tip, positive Gen Dale. The VIN comes back clear, surrendered on a 2014 Chevy pickup truck, which has a current permit to Dominic Bertone until October 29th. And Dominic is no match under that. I'm still checking California in, too.
4: Washington, credit 58, same traffic.
0: Good traffic.
8: 241, switch.
7: Good.
8: Looks like I got a possible match for Mr. Bertone. Different date of birth, possibly different spelling of the name, but 123 of 68. And Tiburon has his primary as Cominic, C-O-M-I-N-I-C, with Dominic as an AKA, showing a warrant out of Reno Muni. He's also got tattoos on his right and left arm, skulls and death on the right arm, and a warrior sleeve on the left arm.
5: Spark 261.
8: 61.
5: Looking at the picture and say that is going to be him. Do not confirm the warrant. He's having some medical issues, but refusing medics at this time.
3: So I have some north units on that ADW, but also plenty of central.
5: Copy, all heads to the ADW to clear north.
3: North.
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3: Ocean 7-4.
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4: Northwest Specialty Hospital.
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5: 10-4, and is this, who's the RO on that?
8: Alex Enriquez.
5: 10-4.
3: Trust further 5, your case number is going to be 26-19025, 19025.
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4: 5, engine 5, respond 4040 Mayberry Drive.
3: All right, 230, right now. You just see that Sec 570 is a 21 for you. Sec 494 and 509 are 21s for Central, however. Just tied up on that, ADW.
5: Okay.
3: Engine 5, respond
5: 10-914.
3: 10-914.
5: It's just myself. 16 and Charles 211 will be out on one of the parking lots.
3: 10-4.
5: Possible handgun or a bag that resembles that may have a handgun, but that's kind of where we're at right now.
3: Thanks.

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1: The Narcotic Stall, Neighbor Emily.
0: 10-4. 42 is actually headed to the front desk, to 25, with the earpiece there.
2: Bob. Washa, 2 North 42. I'm on a 21 with them now. It's actually the front desk at Cascades, but I'm being route there. Hawk doesn't need to go.
0: 10-4. Thank you.
3: Fox 7, 10-4. Ready, ma'am. Fox, where are you?
4: Hi, Nicholas.
3: Lauren, I have
4: a... Good afternoon. I'm going to go to and she refused services. I'll make sure she's out there.
3: 10-4.
5: Subject stop at the 395 off-ramp, 2nd Street. White male, brown over blue with a blowtorch.
4: I have my last issue now with 215.
3: Hey, friend.
6: My location for Dominic. He's got a recent leg infection with swelling, shortness of breath, heavy perspiration.
3: Medic 45, I copy.
4: Rio, it's a 5.
7: Change stop.
4: This call is going to be prior to 3. We're going to be available.
7: Change stop.
8: Her last name is Lorton Lincoln Ocean Robert Tomo Shinora.
9: Shoes, but in that general area where you were at is a black shoe with no laces.
5: Marine 10. Marine 10 at the warehouse checking out.

0: Plus 213, Charles 215, Reno 1063, prior to your left.
1: Okay.
0: Buzzing up, responding to meet with county. It's going to be 17195 Sunberg Lane. It's going to be the, I believe, victim from the ADW that occurred on Roth. 17195.
1: Okay.
2: I'm so sorry. You're low volume and unreadable.
3: 37 1/4.
0: I'm from 37 1/4. I'm so sorry.
4: Charles 435.
0: Just
4: 435. Charles 864, SAC 516. We have another officer go check that area, Roth Alley, for a possible crime scene, please.
0: Affirm. Catch 2025, if one of you want to continue to meet with the county units, and then if one of you could check the area of Roth for a crime scene.
4: Okay,
0: I'll
4: have to
0: tell you. Sounds
4: like
0: you copy. Reno
4: 7
5: Copy, Roger. Reno 2-7-4, 23 the on Grove.
0: That's 577.
4: Reno North 245, assist tonight.
0: PR 245.
6: Engine 46 in course.
7: 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I'll be 76 the middle, 25 with 1735.
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1: State Street, sorry about that.
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2: Denver. Reality answer information log is flying. We are now opening a second primary frequency. South units, units on south call, switch to yellow. Rio yellow is now open. Thank you. Yellow is open, dispatch clear.
1: Copy,
2: I'll take
4: Okay, so 5 in the area checking.

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1: Yeah, copy. Can you pay that to me, please?
2: Okay. Watch out, 23. Watch out, 10R41. They're out to follow.
3: Charles 25. Can we ask county for a better
4: okay, simple.
0: Sparkus.
2: Sparkus 231, bicycle stop.
0: 231.
2: 16th and Victorian on a white male, black pants, gray sweatshirt.
3: Okay. 251.
5: Well, really, I'll get that to you when after I get up around 14 minutes out.
4: 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Can we get that 21 for the deputy that's out there so we can get that information faster?
6: I've just updated the call on our phone from first on the
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1: 10-4, and that last was Stanley, you said? 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
3: NORA 249.
5: NORA 249. I'll be 10-6 on the 21.
2: NORA 249.
1: We're in 10-6. Information here. I'll be around to the ADW call over off Roth. And can we get the plate from the vehicle off county so we can throw it through ALP here?
6: And the name match to see if he has any other warrants, but this one's being slow right now.
7: 10-4, he was kind of stuttering when he gave it to me. 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
0: Charles 6 for clear. William, I'm pretty sorry about that. I was in an elevator. Can you talk any better?
1: Hey, I'm on the phone with him now.
0: Yeah, I'm confirmed there now. Thank you.
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0: 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Emergency 260, just for 43, I'll be off the airport available by 21.
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2: Officer Mary, Ida Lincoln, Lincoln, Adam Yellow. First of Charles Ocean Lincoln, Lincoln, Ida Nora. Date of birth 10-3-1983. And social is 612-202060.
0: 10-4.
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0: 10-4.
4: Go ahead, Paul.
5: 33 from 12. We'll have you close so we can handle. Thank you.
3: 33 copies. Go back to CM.
5: Where the smell's coming from?
3: Thank you.
5: 231. Code 4.
1: Code 4, thank you. Are you missing any returns? I get them all to you now.
5: Good. In your office, or where you at?
3: Yeah, April. Fine.
0: Cleveland, JCMC, do you want me to confirm?
2: April.
0: Happy confirm.
5: We've walked the building. There's no odor. There's no meter readings. Engine 11, truck 11 can handle. We can cancel the bounce.
0: Two and seven, Reno.
3: We'll keep this on TAC 1. Turning three copies canceled. Go back to me.
2: Hey, Graham, same subject.
0: Oh, okay, well then your warrant has already... Your warrant has already been confirmed because he called records himself, so thank you. And it's 1,000 Bonneville, no OR.
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5: 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It will be 051574. And social is going to be 543-909354.
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5: 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I'm trying to find the expiration. 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

0: Charles 1021. I'll be on Iron Horse.
1: Step 554.
2: Seven two three. I'm just Keith.
3: Going to be 41 Sanderling. Park.
4: 41 Sanderling.
0: Angie is clear to the valid ID. Looks like she actually has valid IDs with the last name of Baird and Maham, Mary Adam, Henry Adam Mary. Same date of birth, same social, just different last names on the two IDs. She's clear to positive Nora Frank Boy.
4: Thank you.
5: Robert Edwards, yellow Edward Sam, space, yellow, space, Robert Edwards, yellow Edward Sam, first of Leslie, Lincoln Edwards, Sam David, yellow, DOB 042100, DL 08080508198, data.

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2: Donald is clear, cleared, valid ID. Registered ES as of October 2024 as homeless in Reno. Registered for burglary, taking a vehicle without consent, and petty theft. The boy Tom Nora. The van is showing no match Nevada. Is there a different state that we might check for that? Or I know it's a very short one, so it might not have a match.
3: Yeah, it's an old one. That'll be fine as long as it's clear.
2: Central.
0: Green on my spot.
4: No, sir.
0: Information is provided.
4: No, sir.
2: Everyone's en route.
5: 31.
4: 31. Can you help him?
2: Washoe, motor 59, 10 8 assist.
5: Motor 59.
6: I see that I'm on East 4th Street. I'll be around for that in just one.
4: Yes, I copy.

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1: Looks like victim's bleeding from the forehead. Suspect fled. We're possibly still getting further. Weapons each.
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2: Southbound McCarran at the 80 westbound on route.

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3: 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Lincoln 2335, I'll shoot north to the Emory apartment, 2020 Red Drive, in front of. It's going to be a parking problem for a silver Ford F-150. The plate is Route 99, Nevada. It's been parked in the red zone since 8 a.m. The Emory apartments, 2020 Red Drive, outside for a silver F-450.
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2: Ranger 31.
1: We'll be out at City Hall for a meeting. Code 4.
2: Ranger 31. Oval for William 24, but I'm not sure what that is.
3: Copy.
4: Thank you.
3: Go ahead.
4: Side of 10-8 on that, 10-63 another.
3: Go ahead.
4: We'll see at 315 16th Street and about a 307 5 George 6.
3: Go for
2: it. Yeah, 21.
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4: 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I'm code 4.
3: Go for it. 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
9: Is this better?
3: Yes, go ahead.
9: This is going to be the decedent. It's going to be WFA, Los Gills, George, Ida, Lincoln, David, Sam, Christopher, Rhonda, Robert, Ocean, Nora, David, Adam. Date of birth, 9/16/1964. Nevada DL, 080-113-9565.
3: Is it 9565 the last four? 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Go ahead for number two.
9: WMA, same last name of Gills. First of Roger, Robert Ocean George, Edward Roberts. Date of birth 11/19/1959. Nevada driver's license 100-082-1819.
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2: 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Respond 600 Dagger, Grave Road, Unit 716, District 12, Engine 6. Respond 600 Dagger, Grave Road, Unit 716,

0: Edward, Nora, Adam. First of Jason, John, Adam, Yellow, Charles, Edward, Ocean, Nora. Middle of Dwayne, David, William, Adam, Yellow, Nora, Edward. Date of birth is 05/19/2014.
1: Go ahead with the second.
0: Last of Wafa, William, Adam, Frank, Adam. First of Mudazar, Mary Union, David, Adam, Sam, Adam, Robert. Date of birth 03/03/2014, and they're both related to the same caller month.
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7: We're clear at 31 District. We're heading back to District. You could put us available.
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1: Yep.
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3: 45.
2: Just 13 route rooms are requested. For them. They should be there soon.
3: Oh, I copy. Thank you.
7: And Capitol Hill, number 12, is that correct?
1: Hey, sir.
7: Copy. Looking through the open window, the apartment's cleared out. There's nobody living here.
8: Cessna 175.
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3: I am.
4: Yeah, subject that is on with the sick again is in my black male, 5058, medium belt, white tank top, black pants. Repeat, did not sound get hit with the sick, however, the subject was waving it around and there was one person on the ground.
3: Command 15, subject.
7: Spark 791.
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7: 1042 City Hall, thank you.
3: Checking.
4: 1052.
3: PR, E2. Copy.
9: Other subject possibly involved is a white male, 6'1", thin build, blonde hair, light blue long sleeve shirt, and no shoes. He crossed the street towards Soup and was walking northbound.
4: We had an update that someone was on the ground, unknown if they were hit or why, but they were on the ground.
11: You want us to automatically log the priors? I mean, we have access to look at the priors just by hitting the button. I don't know how your MDT is, but automatically done, I don't think it can be done that way. You can always just ask us.
4: And can you show us down on the L1? Yes, sir.
3: Yes, I'm 32, I'm code 4, can we? I'm
4: 32, 10-4, 10-4, can you please meet?
3: Thank you.

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1: Can you have a respond to my location? I may want to check on the little juvenile outside the car. A decent accident. No, if you have a traffic unit, that'd be great.
2: Stand
3: in all units, Reno Green frequency is going to be close to Charles 215 on seat at the 1010 North Central Crossway. I'm going to stick repeating green and close.
2: 69 South Virginia Ring Green is closed. Reno Yellow is open. Thank you, 233.
4: Thank you, 233. Dispatch, the radio broke, and I know it's in a red zone, but what kind of vehicle was it? I only got silver.
2: Silver Ford F-150 with a Nevada plate, Route 99.
4: Copy, and did you get a specific location of one of the zones over here?
2: Outside in front of the apartment.
4: Oh yeah, thank you. And was that okay, the real estate, do you know?
2: The supervisor.
5: I'm using it, repeating it, green is open.

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1: Sam 296.
3: Go ahead, 36.
4: PD's on scene requesting a welfare check of a juvenile at 75 South Meadows, which is the Smiths on South Meadows.
3: Copy that. You can send that to us.
4: Yep.
5: Can someone go out and flag him now?
6: We're just clearing our call. We'll take that call off South Meadows.
7: Change 12, I copy. Move 6 and I'll say return.
2: Thank you, copy. Thank you, 12.
1: 6.
2: How's it go, Cat?
1: I'm not sure.
8: 36.
3: Go ahead.
8: Yes, I'm expecting we have sheet in there.
3: They're just tying some J4 right now. We'll be up.
9: Sorry, can we go to the gym and apartment number?
10: How are you to get to class, please?
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5: That's fine.
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11: Okay, you should be sent to the office, please.
5: Copy.
1: Parkway. 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
13: Canine 14, go ahead with your first.
14: Last of Huck, Henry Union Charles King. First of Anthony, Adam Nora Tom, Henry Ocean Nora Yellow. The DOP of 07081979. And Nevada DL number of 050-160-5993.
13: Go ahead with your second.
14: The last of Ponds, Paul Ocean Nora Sam. First of Stephen, the Sam Tom Edward, Victor Edward Nora. DOB of 04021969. And a California ID card number, Adam 3991711. And then I'll actually have a BMA when you get a chance as well.
13: Denver, just confirming that Stephen is a male.
2: Ethan.
14: Last of Lankford, the Lincoln Adam Nora, King Frank Ocean, Robert David. First of Kina, the King Edward Nora Adam, DOB of 02201972, and that's all I have for him.
13: Denver. 4th 1023, can I get the north gate, please?

0: Reno, Charles 431. Can I get a case number for Fernando?
1: Charles 431, Fernando, 19033, 19033 for 4th Street, are you code 4?
0: Code 4, thank you.
2: Charles 431.
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6: 0683.
5: Hey, fine.
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6: Two 11 23.

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0: Special Raptors in a meeting off the air.
4: Subject Palms is in very non-extradable out of California for a FTA traffic offense on NCAC. Also non-extradable in Marion C, just out of Clark County. For deceptive advertising sales tactic, clear local. 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Are you clear for?
3: Copy, we are, thank you.
5: This call is related to the EDW from earlier this morning. Archia, 10-8.

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2: Can we make sure that that we link the Lake Street ADW to 213's call? He wasn't very specific about that just now.
1: They were already linked.
2: Good, best. Thank you.
3: Rio, this is 33.
4: Inspector.
3: For reasons this vehicle was transported yesterday, we're completely against the
4: ADW. I copy. I just gave him all the information. Thank you.

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0: 99. I-580 northbound at Patriot. Ocean 65 has a failure to yield on green.
2: I know, turn our green frequencies to be close to Ocean 65 with a failure to yield. Repeating, green is close.
0: I'll be coach for it.

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1: Could we advise yellow about 0265's traffic stop here?
0: Yellow sent cover, and I'm on the phone with NHP right now.
1: Thank you.
2: Ocean 65, if you can copy, can you advise your updated location? Ocean 65, updated location.
3: Ocean 65, sorry, I can't hear up here. I am northbound 395 at the Neal Road exit, and I'm code 4.
2: Copy, Neal Road exit, code 4.
4: That's what I was thinking.
5: Do I really answer nothing for the 3 minutes overall traffic? Ocean 65 code 4 on I-40 and Neo, can you...

0: 405 South Rock, unit 96 for a 1016. The RP is not on scene. She said she heard the disturbance over the phone while she was on the line with her ex. Said another female was there in a verbal disturbance. Is a physical altercation where the ex pushed the other female out of the way. Looks like RP's en route over there as well. 1405 South Rock, unit 96.
1: 231.
2: 211.
3: Sorry, I can't hear anything on the freeway. Did my plate come out clear?
4: Hey, sir. 088 William 33 came out clear to a Tesla.
3: Different thing, because I'm code born.
4: Ocean 65.
1: 67.
5: 10-4, it's going to be for a Shaw 1017 battery that occurred Wednesday last week. Getting off the bus. Victim is first of Jackson, 6th grade. Suspect first of Hayden, 6th grade. Suspect grabbed victim backpack, punched the... And the victim punched the suspect, and there was a mutual fight for Shaw.
1: 26.

0: 3133. Thank you, Victory.
1: UTC to RP. Detail the vehicle, and I believe this is private property anyway, so I'll be sending.
2: Perfect. 32 is confirming 785 stuff on us.
0: Ready? Yeah.
2: First class parking lot. Ah, copy, thank you.

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1: 231.
2: 211.
1: Thank you.
3: 10-4. Chevron reference on subject, highly 1056. 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I've been billed Army headband, black sweater with pink on the front, and cowboy boots. 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
0: Yeah.

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1: 231. Responding to the home address of 3831 7th Street in Reno, 1017 past tense battery that occurred yesterday. Victim is first of Brandon, 6th grade, and admin has the names for the suspect. Victim and older sibling will be 23. 4 Clayton, 3831 7th Street.
2: 1220.
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1: Is there anyone for you to come and hang in the basement for a little bit until transport gets back?
2: Before you come down.
3: Hello. Traffic 11, that was GLA.
4: Yeah, I'm sorry about that. GLA 10-8.
3: Traffic
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1: it. 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
3: It's going to be 8th Commercial and 8th Plaza and an unlicensed blue Nissan.
1: What's the other one? 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
0: Go for it.
1: Skip it, sir.
4: 11, respond eastbound interstate, 80 mile marker 7.
1: Yeah, 16.
5: Control, control, control, control, control, control, control, control, control, control, control, control, control, control, control, control, control, control, control, control, control, control, 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control, control, control, control, control, control, control, control, control, control, control, control, control, control, control, control, control, control, control, control, control, control, control, control, control, control, control, control, control, control, control, control, control, control, control, control, control, control, control, control, control, control, control, control, control, control, control, control, control, control, control, control, control, control, control, control, control, control, control, control, control, control, control, control, control, control, 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

0: Hey, Charles 10-3, I'll let Charles 4-3-1.
1: 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Flashing at you were unreadable.
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10: 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Hey, we're responding from station. Nothing in front of the station right now. 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
12: I'm on scene of the event that Engine 40 is responding to. I'll have an update for them in a second.
0: It's going to be prior to 16 with these couples. Both parties are here in front of the police station. And let me know when you're ready for the address.
6: That was hard to understand.
0: I'll
12: tell you. If you hit exit 7 and come on the on ramp, you'll see us on the right side.
10: Yeah, I got it, son. You will be there in about a minute.
1: North City.
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0: Charles 2 on Charles 2 on 5 around 10:63. 25. Show both units around stack 714 for subject exposing himself in the area of Colorado River and Kerman. This is last seen westbound Colorado. Stack 714.
1: 11.
0: 1 back.
2: Way, it does pose a hazard to the on-ramp from exit 7 on eastbound 80 if you want to update MSP.
3: Got that. Eastbound on-ramp at exit 7, I'll give them a call.
1: 11-28, thank you.

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1: We're thinking
2: it's out of
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2: So we're all 10-8 to be the head out.
4: Yeah, absolutely. Okay, I'm just walking back to the down.
6: Myself and Motor 14 will be en route to an address off of Kinglet for a public service. I'll advise when we get there.
2: Quick control, I have some time for you after you go.
1: In the parking lot, checking for a vehicle burglary just occurred. Quick, two suspects involved. Last seen leaving on bicycles. Suspect 1's WMA, late 30s, been building a green baseball cap, black shirt, blue jeans. He's on a silver bicycle. Suspect 2 is a Hispanic female, early 30s, been building, wearing a pink bag, black shirt, and blue jeans. 2350 Paradise Drive, here in my apartment.
2: Go ahead. 25.
7: This claim comes back to permit. Expiration 9/26, so just expired, on a 2005 Ford 2 cutaway.

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1: can you show us out on 3, Wingfield, Southport?
0: Cross 45.
2: Cross
0: 25.
2: Cross 25. I'm ETL from Colorado River all the way from Wells.
0: Cross 25, Brianna, get yourself off here, ETL.
2: ETL from Wells all the way to your LBC.
3: Respond 10-552, claim jumper way.
0: Responding to the vehicle burglar on Paradise. For 43, the suspects were last seen on the bicycles heading towards the 7-Eleven on Silverado. RP advised suspects used a hatchet and a golf club to attempt to break into the vehicle in the parking lot. RP standing by at the Sierra Manor Apartments at the main office.
1: Hold on.
3: 1060, Lynn Martin.
4: 221.
5: If you can pen this one and show me going to the front of the school for a parent that's refusing to leave the bus zone and blocking traffic.
4: Or brake motor 59 wash up.
5: 59.
4: Can I have you start towards O'Brien's to cover 146 in the bus zone?
1: Charles, 425, can you additional case number for Bradford?
0: Sorry, that case number is 19036.
1: 19036. 19036. Okay, yeah.
0: Charles, look at that.
4: Motion status check.
5: Code 4, social security.
1: We do have, I'm responding to the threat.
0: And then 48 firm, we have Adam 634 responding. Question 65, you. Any 12.
4: 552, claim jumper way.
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3: At a 4369 Edward 6.

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1: Court.
0: 10-4, thank you. 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
4: Watcher 3, John
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4: En route to Sparks Justice with 5.
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6: I'm going to wrap it to an area check.
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0: 5, dispatch.
1: Driver.
0: Just an update for the call you're working. The owner called in. He's currently at work. He's going to try and leave early. He's going to call us back here in a few minutes with the update.
1: Copy that.
2: Marshall 146, code 4.
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3: 801.

0: we got a lot going on. Did you hear, or did Maine hear the request for medics that we code 4 for them?
1: Warning, Kingship 10-8.
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2: Charles, 10-8.
4: Go ahead.
5: 10-8, SAS with notes.
1: Interrupt to confirm the mail is supposed to have a silver mic, not a pink mic.
6: Affirm, the male was on a silver bicycle, unsure what kind of bicycle the female was on.
0: Reno Charles 431, you can show us in the area of the Winkfield Park call.
2: Just the one.
1: Reno, Nora 249-23.
2: Nora 249. Any advice on the show?
4: Aspen Village, 1410 Sullivan. Unknown associate apartment number. Arby says that there's a 3 to 4 year old that is locked out of his residence. That is a chronic problem. The child's currently in apartment 109. Aspen Village.
0: 21. Sullivan, copy the route. Mark 731 fault.
4: 731.
0: At 1690 Merchant, number 11204.
6: Sure. To report this, it says both have extra unseen, so I'm not sure if that's a suspect as well. 1130 Spina, number 316.
0: Charles 421. We're not on assignment with the other units. We're on the stack 738.
6: Copy the welfare check on Arlington.
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0: for you?
1: Most what?
0: I think we have a 21 for you. It looks like an RP is looking for resources. It's X724. You can try and give him a 2100.
1: Copy, I'll give him a call.
2: Go ahead. Plate's going to be 48090 X-ray, Nevada.
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0: Ranger 31.
4: Myself, 23 and 33 are all clear from City Hall and will be 1042. Have a good day.
0: 10. Yeah,
1: vitals related.
0: 10 for Levy, that's bar.
1: Here,
0: man. Motor City, yeah.
5: Eagle. Sorry, Clem Talley and Spirit.
2: Show 2 motor 16, code 4, unoccupied, dense fish and away.
5: 2 motor 16, 10-4.
2: Wash out 2 motor 16 away.
3: Motor 16.
2: I'm sorry, this crash I just called out, has it been previously reported or completed?
6: 435, 8 times 2, back on
0: the road. Trust me,

0: 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Oh, wait.
1: Hi.
0: We'll be in Nevada, handicap, Lincoln 2610.
1: That's right.
2: It's an accident from 929 around 18.
3: Been reported. Thank you.
2: Affirm, we took the report.
0: 431, ATL, Eastern Shore City.
1: First, 41.
0: No rapid.
1: Thank you, Chief.
4: Turn on the battery. Closest I've seen so far is a white male in about his 30s on a pink bike, black shirt, blue jeans, black backpack, and now he's near the Dollar Tree.
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6: 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He's going to facilitate that.
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2: 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Possible juveniles involved, refusing to give information, possibly trying to leave, involved vehicles, a black Mercedes and a gold Mazda SUV. 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
2: Hey,
1: one. Yeah, handle a 21 at stack 729. Looks like it involves you and our staff, an employee, and a former student. Stack 729.
2: Got it.
3: I'm waiting for my vehicle. Do you mind wanting some notes for me for this call?
1: Go ahead.
3: It's going to be the gentleman's phone, and it was going up the front desk, and he's been advised that it's been marked at the front desk for him to pick up. And then can you show me out at the station on 44, please? Yeah.
1: 1276.
0: Nice. Thank you, Donaldson. 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
0: Is your name associated with that?
2: I'm not sure how you pronounce it. Keon is King Edward Adam, Yellow Ocean Nora, last of Morris.
0: Morris, got it, thanks.

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1: 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It's going to be a medical emergency for the North Sierra Street and West Commercial Road in the dog park for a male not conscious, not breathing. 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
3: Just looking for up to North Sierra, West Commercial Row, the dog park near the bench for a medical. Looks like a male has blood all over his face. Looks like he's purple, shallow breathing, and he's cold to the touch. I mean, not conscious. Area, North Sierra, West Commercial, the dog park.
1: Hello,
3: I'm
1: coming.
0: Hello.
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0: Charles 732, I'll get 27 today.
1: Charles 732, go ahead.
0: Master Shanks, Sam, Henry, Adam, Nora, King, Sam, versus Scott, Sam, Charles, Ocean, Tom, Tom. Difference going to be 214 of 64. Deal's going to be 420-024-1982. And can you log in as a witness, please?
1: Charles 213, 10-4. I just want to confirm you don't want that 27 running. You just wanted to log it.
0: Please.
1: And there you go, for that.

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0: I'm Buena.
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4: Probate me. Okay. Yeah, 740, have a
5: problem. Question 42.
4: Let me clear from this for now. Information, can you leave it pending? I'm going to do follow up here in about an hour with the family.
0: 05-01-95-9800.
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6: ATC, Mission Lake 23 South, that will be equipment.
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7: Go ahead.
8: Sam Yellow Robert, Union Sam, last of Stanton. 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
4: Another.
0: Just a moment.
1: Here,
0: Rissy. 86. 33 calls for Rivers of Dispatch. Do you have a 1 head?
1: 86.
9: 927 Washington.
8: 127.
9: He's clear, 29th.
8: Thank you.
1: Charles, two fast Serena.
0: Thank you.
1: Banovich is clear and CSCC just local, valid. Correction revoked. Class B boy with the restriction of physical exam every 2 years. And it looks like it was revoked for a better to appear.
4: Route made equipment.
1: Motor
4: fix. Go for. 4042. Go ahead, sir. I got Minute coming to West Holding. He was at the Charles and Harris. Charles and Harris. Two of them, really? Okay.
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0: 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So you're responding the area of 6880 for side BLA for trouble unknown. Location is via phase 2. There's a Spanish-speaking female crying, saying her husband is battering her. The line disconnected. Since they've called back a couple times, we're still trying to get a better location, and the locate is pending. Area of 6880, possibly 6870 for side BLA.
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2: 2119 11th Street and Sparks. We got 2 things, go ahead.
3: It is 663 Sam 58.

0: Control Trail 6, Department 6, Terminal Calendar is complete, both units can be sent in.
1: 10-4.
2: Okay. 21, so you call 777.
3: Go ahead.
2: From a video that was sent to Stack 765.
3: I'll take a look at it.
2: Thank you.
4: Sparks 261. Bird, and I can advise.
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6: Yes, sir, can you level 10, please?
2: Right.
7: Can be temporary plate, North Zebra, 440-111, Nevada.
6: Yeah, assist here, and I can be on the stack 748.
2: This is a problem on 6.
3: 211, I'll be around. Hello.
7: Cooper, thank you.
2: No, sir.
8: Information was provided at the beginning.
2: No, sir.
9: Tom, Adam, Nora, Ocean, Way.
8: Okay. 32, Coach 4, thank you. Yeah.
2: Speaking
3: to 32. 35, 35. Charles, 25. Where are the
10: other guys on the earthquake? Zebra 440-111.
11: Hey, sir, this is going to be on the black Mercedes.
10: Go ahead.
11: Nora Zebra 480-593, Nevada template.
10: Charles, 25.
4: Motor 32, Swan Arthur.
10: Motor 32.
2: Sam Chan, go ahead with your subject.
8: Going to be last of Monet, Jacob, Mary, Ocean, Nora, Adam, Tom, and Jacob is common spelling. First of Nicola, Nora, Ida, Charles, Ocean, Lincoln, Adam. Have a date of birth of 4/7/83. And a social of 622-229396.
2: 10-4. And were those two different last names? Was there a space between it? Is it Jacob, J-A-C-O-B?
9: There's a space in between those last names.
4: We don't know where the ticket is.
2: Just through.
8: Phase and Lotus and Forsythia for the other unit. If the Raptor comes in, you can just hover over the area, let nothing wants to leave it.
2: Interesting, copy. Recruiter 2, copy.
1: Reno Charles 431. We're coming through the bowl. We're going to continue with the training.
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2: Adam Paul 4, Charles Nora 5, 505 47.
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1: Charles 260, copy.

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0: For SAC 765, if we can send an officer try to locate the subject and then also have most respond as well in case we do contact her.
1: Charles 260, copy. Double for checks.

0: Charles 252, I'll be out on the line for
1: 4-5.
0: Charles
1: 50. Nora, Sam, Edward, Nora. Amanda, first name, common spelling, DOB 81684. And Nevada, OLN 080-459-0658.
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2: Thank you, Reno. Looks like the knowing's all the way. Pick this one up. Appreciate my day. Thank you.
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1: Charlie 4, break 6, Paul 34, Russia 1063, 1016, without cover at this time.
2: What?
1: 724 Railroad for 1016, physical between RP's 20-year-old son and a 33-year-old daughter. There's biting and screaming involved. Unknown medical. Negative weapons. Both are 1056 alcohol. RP 76, ETA's 5 minutes, 724 Railroad. And I'm sure you're aware of the 1016 this morning at 445. That was clear to the report. You are 10-1. 10-9.
3: I'm 1060. Are one of them leaving the residence?
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4: 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He's a witness saying that it was physical. 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It's actually two females and one male. Neil and DeLucci.
1: Excellent,
2: 6-5. Yes. Reno, Nora, 249.
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0: 5253, can I get a 2729 on one?
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2: Most floor.
1: Most floor, actually responding with 2916, route to a welfare check. Robert Kills 260 is requesting most response, seeking to make contact. Looks like it was a suicidal subject, sitting she was trying to harm herself and her unborn child. Area of 8th Street Park, 455 East 8th Street.
2: Copy, in route. Reno
1: 7299,
2: can I get the number 29 on WSA? I'm going to be last of Lincoln, Ocean, Ocean. First of Kelly, King, Edward, Lincoln, Lincoln, Yellow. Have a date of birth of 4/17 of 86 and a social of 530-153088.
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4: 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Caledale Plata and Kinglet, disabled veteran plate, X-ray 885, that on the Ford.
0: Virginia at 1351 hours. White male, 20 to 30, 5'9 medium build, black backpack, white baseball cap, gray sweater, and black pants.
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2: 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Is there a valid on the test list?

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1: 126.
2: Okay, I'm taking Kenton, notify the pilot.
3: Kenton, 60
1: Master, copy. And Washoe 154, final stop is the number 3 set at this pool in the parking lot.
0: Washoe 126, in residence, code 4.
1: What did I say?

0: 4842.
1: This is Hoss.
2: Thank you, Hoss.
1: We just met with the people of the Montessori. There is no power problem here. They have electricians work on things that's going to be available.
2: Thank you, Hoss.

0: 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Thank you. He's code 4, you can remove him.
1: Code 4, thank you.
2: Raptor 2.
3: Charles 260.
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3: Can you maintain priors regarding stack 773? I know we've had a couple at least.
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0: Good one.
6: Charles 211, 29-1.
7: Charles 211, go ahead, please, subject.
6: So, William, Ida, Nora, Tom, Edward, Robert, Sam. First of Judy, it's John, Union, David, Yellow. Date of birth 2/4/1956. WFA and Olin is Charles 16-7-3-8-0-3, California.
8: Ahead of you.
3: Copy. Sam 296. You can put me on this domestic and we're in the area.
8: Sam 296.
9: DeLucci just east of Neil.
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0: right back.
1: 3-9, just 13.
0: And 13.
1: Can you put us on scene at Mill and Edison for training and monitoring for Grader and just TAC 1?
0: Yes, affirmed. Is the battalion 2-4?
1: Battalion 2-4.
2: Edward? Looks like that subject is going to be M. Mary on Sieges for failure to appear at a Sparks of Justice. I do have tattoos to see if it can match and some scars. Also on local, 1099 times 3, 2 out of Reno Muni Court for FTA, once out of Reno Muni Court for a violation of a condition, and then it cuts off. I do show a physical on the 27 that matches what's on local for last of Lincoln Ocean Edward, which matches the SOS that you gave me, and it's also on the 27. Should be a female, 5'2", 150, blonde and green. And if you want, I can give you that tattoo and scar information.
3: Yeah, the correct spelling is going to be Lincoln Ocean Edward. And if you have just one tattoo, you could give me so I can match her, please.
2: Okay, looks like there is only one tattoo. Those are scars on the hands, but tattoo on the left shoulder of a wing.
1: Abuse neglect. Stand by, I'm confirming those. Okay, disregard. Go ahead, confirm.
0: Copy, confirm the warrants.
4: Core control 4, John 28, 10, 6, confirm 3.
5: Charles 217 or Charles 211, are you not checking code for?
6: Charles 217, we're stable. We have not made contact with Unit 103 yet. We're just still gathering information.
5: 10-4.
1: 10-8.
7: No. The Desert Highlands call so you can close out whoever was responding to that.
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6: Complete.
5: Good
8: day. 2-2-2, we're 23 code 4, staying on air.
0: 2-2-2.
9: Central Control Warehouse Ryan, 1042 tonight.
5: 10-4,
6: good night,
0: Ryan.
5: 10-2, please.
0: Thank you.
6: Response. Charles 211.
0: Hello there. Winters is clear in Texas, just and local. I did not get the 27 information back for California. I've already run her a couple times and I said that nothing, but I did get a suspended Nevada 27.
8: All right, copy. Thank you.
0: Yeah, you can go further.
8: Hey, sir.
0: 26. 16,
6: clear side back to south.
5: 216, 10-4.
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4: It is 27 on a second, this is going to be a 28 on a second, this is going to be a Toyota Corolla.
5: Clear
0: 923, go ahead and
5: say
0: subject.
5: The mail I have is Ross Reyes, Robert Earth, Yellow, Edward Sam, first of Adrian, Adam David, Robert Ida, Adam Sora, Denver 08-19-2002, Central 605.
0: 356494.
5: 953. Dispatch, 32 inquiries. So the first one's going to be Charles, Adam, Sam, Tom, Adam, Nora, Edward, David, Adam. And then the second last name is going to be Aguilera. So Adam, George, Union, Ida, Lincoln, Edward, Robert, Adam. First name is going to be Lillier. So it's going to be Lincoln, Ida, Victor, Ida, Edward, Robert. And then date of birth is going to be March 20th, 2001.
6: Adam George Zebra, 1, California.
0: Officer 1. Secure Tuck 63.
7: Cancel.
0: I am Western Guard for 2 middle school aged students that jumped across the correction jump onto the property. We're running around and are now cussing and sitting across the street from Westergaard. It's going to be in the area of Shadowwood and Ambassador.
8: Affirm, all being arrested.
0: Fine, thank you.
6: We could cancel.
2: Yeah, just double checking. I'm already here.

0: guys to see this ant local. Tower 233, copy.
1: Sorry about that.
2: I'll be clear, en route to Longley.
0: Confirmed.
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0: Charles 431 here.
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0: Do subject this clear and CICC just in local. I got no match on local.
2: 2492 Virginia Anderson said someone referenced a negative injury accident. One of the vehicles is possibly blocking traffic and could cause another accident. See a gray Nissan, a gray Malibu, and a black Lexus. Virginia and Sunset Mountain. If I get a Tom, I'll send them your way.
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2: 233.

0: Charles 252. Go ahead.
1: Sam, Mary, Ida, Tom, Henry. First of Robert, Ocean, Nora, Adam, Lincoln, David. The date of birth 3/9/1996. The deal number is going to be 08-033-00652.
0: Charles 252.
2: Taking off the fog and running that smooth board.

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1: I know you guys are busy up there. Was there any FTA history for Amanda?
0: He's still working on it.
1: No worries, thank you.
2: Fourth in line.
3: That's unknown, sir.
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4: 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Handle it.
5: 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Are you still 10-6 in the DC basement?
6: Now I went home for the day.
5: Copy.
6: Not back tonight, thank you for sure.
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6: Somebody.
5: The parties are separated. 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
8: Good morning, Keisha, myself, and Charles 442, 741. We'll be doubled up using Charles 442. And if you show us 10-6 on assignment downtown, code 4, no radio tracks. Thank you.
2: Charles 442.
9: Sam 272.
2: At
9: 430 Linden for
2: a follow-up.
3: CM
0: 272. Go. There's an unserved EPO and code 11 priority 1.
3: Copy. Who's the parties on that?
0: Still on the corner of Ambassador and Shadowwood near the bus loading zone. And they have e-bikes in the roadway causing traffic problems.
3: 10-4-23.
10: That's all cool. I'm heading back to the main kitchen with 4J3.
2: Smith is clear in CICC, just local. The match on local has a valid Class B void till 2033, has restriction of physical exam, 2 years, auto transmission, and passengers. Motor 22.
11: Reno NOR 245.
2: Sorry, 245.
11: RTF and my MVT is down. I might need it anywhere.
2: I don't have anything
11: for you. Copy, can I?
12: confirmed pursuant that of RMC for contempt of court, has a bail of $2,000 bondable, no OR. Do you have the generated case number for that? It's 19043. The one's an FTA, bail of 658 bondable, no OR. Case number for that, 19040. Third one, FTA out of Sparks Justice, bail of 490 cash only. Case number is 19041.
13: Copy. Muchas gracias, but I will also need another case number for the call here at Nordstrom.
14: That might be the one. Apparently, Deputy Lindsay may have handled the call.
8: Okay, I hope that's it.
2: No worries. Break 7-9-6, go ahead with your subject.
8: Okay, fine. Thank you.
2: Have been criminal.
15: New unit returning to
8: Sam, DOB 324-1984, should be a WNA. Lincoln 234, if I'm in line for Nevada 28.
2: Lincoln 234, go ahead.
8: 706-9 Henry 0.
2: Your first time.
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14: Oh, you would attach it to mine. There was a possible other RP of Brian Costello for another incident.
17: And the RP is Brian?
14: Brian, B as in boy.
8: Copy, thank you.

0: Costello Bryan.
1: Thank you for all the help.
0: This is Craig Costello. August 14th, but this was off of Riverside and Vine.
1: Yeah, not the one. This might be enough to work with.
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3: Sam 10-06, 10-07.
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4: Got it, thank you.
5: Should be out there by 2:30.
2: No worries. Get a 29-1.
4: Wrong, he's on the way.
0: 4 or 41?
2: 34. Class of New Moon, Nora Edward, William, Mary, Ocean, Ocean Nora, Chris of Chrissy, Charles Henry, Robert, Ida, Sam, Ida, Edward. Date of birth is 01-27-93. Descriptors are IFA, 5'5", 230, black and brown.
4: Robert, David Robert, 0901, 1 William, 2, 24554.
3: So we're just confirming John Nora Robert and David Robert 09-01-1 William 2-24554.
4: Yep, that's it. Thank you.
6: C33, can you put me on a parking problem?
0: We can sit there.
6: At 232 Court Street, if I can get a 28 Nevada.
0: Got it, there, please.
6: It is 584 Sam 26.
0: Wiggins, 33.
5: I'm going to call Alpha 21.
0: Yeah.
2: 231.
0: Defendant's clear, complex, legislative, Mary Exeter Charles 107. And released, expired in 2020 on a 2001 Infiniti Forder wagon.
2: And can we all look like tow truck companies on the way to pick it up? Please show me 10-8. Thank you.
0: McGann 231.
7: If those central units are coming from Palm, I'm only 5 minutes out. I can continue to that 6 grand school.
8: I'm sorry, I can show you a missile.
9: Computer says it's not theirs, but that doesn't mean that they are behind on putting it in there, so I'm not sure.
8: 10706. Unit 706. 25 my last and 76 to the Redfield campus for an area check.

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1: Sam Schmidt.
2: 34.
3: Ranger 44.
4: Actually, 34. I'm going to be 1041. Good morning.
1: Ranger 34, good morning.
0: Hey, 233, 2-log, 3 vehicle plates for me.
3: Go with the first.
0: First one's going to be Nevada 179, Sam Edward Sam, ready for number 2.
3: Go ahead.
0: Number 2 is going to be Nevada 644, 2 George 2.
3: Go with the third.
5: Center's clear with info given, valid Nevada 27, describes a female, 5'5", 300, black and brown, and address is 724 Railroad Circle.
6: Copy, thank you. 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
0: Okay, thank you.
3: 249, Rena. Are you 23?
0: Hey, for.
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8: Reno Nora 245, I'm 23 in checking area. 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
3: 245.
1: Couple out.
0: Copy.
3: 752935640.
9: Yeah, that was some civilian went around.
3: Checking status.
9: Code 4.
3: I'm sorry, copy code 4,
9: Lister. That on Ford.
0: Just show me today and I'll be handling that for you.
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0: Copy, I'll take a look at
3: that. No, sir.
0: Sure. 73X on board, I'll be in that far. You're on trip.
3: Oh, 2 minutes at first.

0: and two infants in the vehicle is no longer following, advising suspect Brandis 1032 described as the 9mm, and the vehicle is driving recklessly, information only, area of North Virginia and West Golden Valley, radio clear.
1: Good afternoon, 1041. You log on myself and Charles 445, and we'll be separate. We'll be on assignment downtown. No check, please.
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4: I'm just waiting for one. I'm going to do a call, see what's happening.
6: Thank you,
2: Jimmy. George. Yeah, I went here.
6: Thank you. Alright, 233. Sparks, Zebra 637. I'm on 2130.
4: Have you up here, Virginia and Golden? Can I get the vehicle description again?
2: It's going to be a silver Toyota sedan, and about a William, I don't know if that's an Ocean or a Zero, probably an Ocean. William Ocean David 814, it's going to come back clear, no match.
0: 44 Vine Street.
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0: One is a suicidal juvenile. They're over at Trainer Middle School. School PD advised. Stack 6, correction, 861.
1: Copy, are they responding?
2: 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All it says is school PD advised. We can confirm with them.
1: Please do. Thank you.
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1: Never. We have Charles 2 and 7.
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0: For Trainer, Fire and Renza are responding for a suicidal student. Advised that the student self-harmed with a pencil. No other weapons involved at this time. For Trainer.
5: 46-76.
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2: How's it going, too?
6: We have a copy.
7: May I please have the 21 for the RP?
2: Okay, passenger juvenile. They were hit. They are up, conscious breathing, but needing medical. Vehicle involves a red Chevy Trailblazer, Nevada plate 1297 Henry 2. Said a 12-year-old involved. Nigeria and Connor Lake.
4: Thank you.
6: Twelve-year-old female. She is conscious and breathing at this time.
1: I think 2-4-1, 10-41, I'll be in that with 316, 10-4, 2 left.
2: There's 8-4, copy, good morning. Wait, I'll teach you that.
1: I got it, good night, take care.
4: I'm going to try to see if you copy the 1050 with juvenile.
2: Positive.
0: ACCS Local has a valid instruction permit till 2027. No restrictions that you could for?
1: And I think you find it on the support here.
2: Where's the back? Oh, sir.
1: There's no answer. Times two. Message left with my contact info. Be telling.
2: 10-4. And R-233, you can disregard, it's not going to be the subject.
8: Delay?
2: I had a delayed hit for something, but it's not going to be the subject.
8: Thank you.
4: Me to an area check of video.

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0: 70 for Hunter Lake, check area in front of the school for an auto head. Student was hit by an unknown vehicle. Correction, it was by a red Chevy Trailblazer and runs it is en route. Unknown injury on the 12-year-old or Hunter Lake.
1: 59, copy, I'll be en route.
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3: 310-6,
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3: If not with us, it may still be a par. 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
6: North 233, North 249, radar check and cover.
4: First of Joanne, phonetically John, Ocean, Adam, Nora, Nora. Her date of birth is 08-10 of 2004, Nevada 080-667-6661. Wait for a second.
3: Go ahead.
4: Second is going to be last of Jacquez, phonetically John, Adam, Charles, Queen, Union, Edward, Zebra. Second last of Vallejos. Phonetically, Victor, Adam, Lincoln, Lincoln, Edward, John, Ocean, Sam. First of Nylea. Phonetically, Nora, Ida, Lincoln. Adam, Ida, Yellow. Adam, Henry. Date of birth is 04-01 of 2002. Nevada, 080-645-5726.
3: Super.
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7: 10-41, good morning. And do they need an additional up there for traffic control?
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6: NR 249, case number for Virginia and Sunset Mountain. 19046. 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
6: Currently locked up, medically felt, David Edward Lincoln Robert Ida Ocean Space, Victor Ida Lincoln Lincoln Adam Robert Robert Edward Adam Lincoln. First is going to be Lewis Lincoln Union Ida Sam, date of birth is going to be 2/09/1987, and the OLN out of Nevada is going to be 080-727-8383.
5: Good. Two plates, please.
4: 212.
5: First plate's going to be 970 X-ray 35. Second plate's going to be Nora Victor Nora 388 Nevada on a Mazda.

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1: 212.
0: First plate's going to be 970, X-ray 35. Second plate's going to be Nora Victor Nora 388, Nevada on a Mazda.
2: R336, R324, Reno, just for 43. Click the follower. The juvenile involved is 76 to the school. School nurse is advising it's negative injury. School PD is also en route, but they're coming from a distance.
3: R336, showing area.
2: R336.
4: Can you
2: choose
4: the tube? Can you put me on the tube and then call and
2: the Nordstrom Rack? Nordstrom Rack,
4: sorry. You got the Nordstrom Rack?
2: Wait, Nordstrom Rack.
3: 245.
2: 3245.
5: DOA, and my MVP's down, I'm gonna need it anywhere.
3: Well. Control 73, UTL, am I needed anywhere?
6: 9th, 1st, 7th, Amanda, common spelling. And then the date of birth is going to be 04-06-1988. And the social is going to be 622-160088.
2: Somebody, I just want to confirm Hernandez with an H. Henry or Fernandez with an F. Frank?
6: H. Henry.
2: Yeah, 2-3.
7: For RPD has been advised they do have a unit in the area, and I do have an update for you when you're ready.
0: Good.
7: For RPD Green, father is 76 to the school, and school nurse advised negative injury. 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
2: Charles 211 on flight 13.
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7: Hey, Roger 4.
5: Sure.
7: I'm on that call, and it looks like they're starting to pack up.
5: 2714, copy.
4: Good.
0: Can I have you start towards Hunter Lake to assist to relieve RPD?

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0: Go ahead. It's lots of Tor, first of Gurgit. It's Tom, Ocean, Ocean, Robert. First is George, Union, Robert, John, Ida, Tom. DOB is 10-19 of 90. And Nevada DL 080-587-5627.
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2: Charles 260.
1: Upper stack 7730, we get the hold of the male half involved in this. 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
1: Okay.
2: First time at this one.
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2: Lincoln 234-94857 yellow is clear. Expiration 1-8-29 on a 2001 homemade trailer.
1: Copy. We'll be calling and grab this one. You can show me 10-8.
2: Lincoln 234. Sam, 282.
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4: Henry Robert, Ida Sam, Tom Ocean Paul, Henry Edward Robert, and sorry for the horn. His date of birth is 050382. Nevada DL is 320-021-1174.
3: Code 4,
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3: you can go ahead with the second.
4: Affirm, I'm code 4.
3: Go ahead.
4: Second one's going to be a female adult, last phonetic. It's going to be Ocean, Sam, Edward, George, Union, Edward, Robert, Adam. First of Christina, Charles, Henry, Robert, Ida, Sam, Tom, Ida, Nora, Adam. Her date of birth is 081287. Nevada DL, 020-245-7998.
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6: AC 384, one worker returning, he has been on cold start.
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2: Rebellia or Orozco is clear, NCICC just and local has a valid Nevada 27 till 2031. No restrictions other than the central units you're equipped for. Okay.
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4: 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DOB 12-14 of 79. And looks like Nevada OLN 320-025-3297.
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3: Reno 341, 1041, good morning, 10-8.
1: 1041, good morning.
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4: 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Truck 15 entering Delta side of the structure, par 2.
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6: Sailing into 33.
1: Lincoln 233.
6: 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Fine to me.
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0: With the site. Good night. Good night. You show me 10 with case update.
3: Good.
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2: I'm
1: SAC 901.
5: Yeah.
1: Raptor 4 on 23
2: now. Raptor 4. Calling saying that Chloe is unable to answer, but this RP is and there's a verbal disturbance between the parties on scene.
1: No problem. 83 is with her.
6: Flight Catcher Court, Cross of Golden Eye Parkway and No Cross Street.
7: Could you
6: 10-9,
7: you
6: could
7: all?
6: Hey, Kenny.
7: Kenny.
6: BJ Johnson, parent of Bryden. Cover.
1: Please, last call. I just spoke with the RP again, and they're going to hang out in the car. They were just talking to him through the door. They're going to wait for officers to arrive.
2: Copy. Okay, thank you. Thank you. Thank
0: you. End of the world.
2: I copy the welfare check on Los Feliz and Smith and Karen.
0: I think it is possible, yes, sir.
8: I'll be checking that.

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1: 33.
2: Thank you.
1: Your 332 is a W and William 330 for information. 3220 Kings Row for a welfare check of the reporting party's 2-year-old that was picked up by the uncle with no car seat and he was 1055. Possibly marijuana. He's in a white older 4-door vehicle and should be almost to that location. Last of Salas, first of Hyro, 19 to 20 years old, 5'7", thin build, black hair, wearing a white or gray shirt. No one else in the vehicle that RP is aware of. 3220 Kings Row.
2: There you go, Rob. Keep attachment 32 level, of course.
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4: Recovery Camp 3, where do you need me?
3: I could show you en route to the 1050 at 909 Hunter Lake Drive. 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
1: Good shot.
3: Into 13, loud and clear.
1: Thank you, Ram.
5: Information, 12351-351, letter 18, I'll show you all
1: Tenise. 336, they're still same. I for school 50.
5: Alright, copy. Do we need to continue our units until school 50 gets there?
1: We're all 2.5, we're on 1-1. I'm 23, I'm waiting for school 50.
5: Alright, copy. And letter 18, Tenny.
3: Okay. Okay. Copy. 221, I'm also an outstation.
4: Okay. Central point, code 7. Central Collins, code 7.
3: Code 7.
1: Can I get a 2901, please?
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1: Robert David, first adjustment, common spelling. Date of birth 2/22 of 87. And Nevada OLN 080-850-2891. He should be 99 F Frank out of Placer. And we can confirm on that, please.
3: 10-4, and then Jasmine, is it John Adam Sam or Zebra? Because both are very common. For the first name, Jasmine.
1: First is going to be Justin, John Union, Sam, Tom, Ida, Nora.

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3: MS, or the accident, CAD number.
4: No, you already gave me the CAD number for the accident. Is there a EMS transport CAD number? I think it's usually like one or two digits away.
3: State Farm is going to be 262-730886.
4: Copy, thank you.
3: And that's going to be for the fireside, maybe EMS.
4: Copy. And then do we have an ETA on tow on which tow company it's going to be?
3: It's going to be Luther Towing, and it was drive time. Shouldn't be more than 30.
4: Thank you.

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0: All right.

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1: 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Good night.
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0: 23. 23 and 1042. 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
1: 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Sensor 8-9-5.
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4: First is going to be, oh, I'm sorry, last is going to be Charles Union, Sam, Tom, Ocean, David, Ida, Ocean. First is going to be Lincoln, Edward, Mary, Ocean, Robert. Date of birth? April 11, 2029.
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0: 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Have a good night.
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1: Tesla. Two Tesla, copy Tesla on leadership.
3: So two last names. First is King Adam Sam, Adam Mary Ocean, Victor Adam, hyphen Union Lincoln Robert, Ida Charles Henry, first of Ida Robert Ida, Nora Adam, middle of Adam Lincoln Edward, X-ray Adam Nora, David Robert Ocean, Victor Nora Adam. DOB 03-12-1976, Nevada DL 080-698-0270 on a WFA.
2: He's next to the Three Nations Candidates, not in the middle of the week.
1: I'm 375, Renault 10-6, Victor. I'll get you the next available. It's 6845 Sears Center Parkway at Target for 1037 subject, concealing merchandise in a bag, wandering on the store. The RP loss prevention is attempting to make contact while we're landmine. It looks like the subject is now running out of the store. We're still landmine. 6845 Sears Center Parkway at Target.
4: 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Thank you.
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0: Hey, shows would be Pardon to Dawn's on CGIS. Otherwise, clear NCIC local. Does have a expired med ID card. And it looks like a pending license. Doesn't have any further on that. 1063 is the conditions.
1: Sereno.
2: Good.
1: 955 is a 21 for you related to stack 892. Just a different reporting party.
2: Report, thank you.
0: To associate with any person convicted of a felony or any person on probation or parole supervision. Shall not contact with any persons confined in a correctional institution unless specific written permission has been granted. Shall not consume any alcoholic beverages whatsoever. Excess 0.08 content, blood content or higher. Shall not possess, have access to, or have under control any type of weapon. Shall not use, purchase, possess any illegal drugs or prescription drugs unless first prescribed by a licensed medical professional. And shall submit to drug testing as required. Charles 350, stand by, son. Charles 442, Reno, you copy?
2: I copy. Cooperative, not violating.
0: Copy. Any local charges?
2: No local, Cooper.
0: Copy. Cooper, early.
3: Everyone. Back out of par here for him.
0: One. I copy your request. You cover to stand by, one.
2: Four, four, two. Sure, two. Two officers for warning, sitting, lying, camping, and we will not be hanging out with them.
0: Copy. I still have to run the PPC on those records.
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1: 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And yourself, we can begin responding 1055 Parkview Street, 25 with maintenance reference and unsupervised child who is not of talking age yet, alone in the apartment. Looks like they went to replace some blinds and the jute rails inside. You see, the parents. Parkview is going to be in front in a white Ford pickup, 1055 Parkview.
0: 5-4.
1: Rutherford. And code 4.
0: April.
1: Talking Rutherford.
0: 5-4.
4: Court van coming in, gate 1, no new commit.
0: Switching.
4: 400 Talus Way related.
0: 10-4. 5-4 stack 961 to get the contact info that maintenance has or the apartment complex has, as well as any priors there, please.
1: 'll see if we can contact the RP. It looks like the maintenance person was not the one who contacted us.
4: Copy. If we're not still on the phone with them, I can call them if we could just try for the priors then.
2: I will check for priors. None so far in the past 3 months. I'll check further, and yes, we're no longer landline.
3: 3-7-3-7-3. Prior last. I'll be en route to Parkview.
2: 5-4, Chester 5-1 or 5-4, who's ever furthest away can discard.
3: 5-1, I can take her other spot and cover 3-7-5.
0: Negative.
1: Chester 5-1, copy.
5: Copy. Someone could see you. Five,
1: four, copy.
4: Copy. I'll be going back to green. Thank you.
3: And 231-10-4, it looks like that plate is going to be clear and expired as a 425-26 on the 2016 Dodge.
6: Cop, that's it. Parked in front of fire hydrant. All points accepted, though. They'll be here momentarily. Show me 10-8. Thank you.
3: Copy, all points.
7: Clear north, 336.
3: 36.
7: Affirm, we requested remnants.
3: Affirm.
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1: Thank you. Your subject force is to clear NCICC dislocal valves about ID card.
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1: Can you change the call type to parking problem?
0: Okay.
2: Agreed.
0: Just for 43, I did locate a prior from June where there was a suicidal 14-year-old in the residence, and it states the contact information for the mother at that address. I'll put the link on there for that call.
2: Copy, thank you.
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4: Reno, medic 2 is clear and available. 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
3: Medic 2.
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0: Engine 61, I copy. 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And Sam 3, it looks like we don't have any time units.
2: Best and clear follow up. Go ahead. Looking for case 26-7140. Can you show me a 21, same location?
3: 10-4.
0: No,

0: can't three.
1: Three.
0: I don't know if you copied. You can go ahead and disregard the call that I logged in there. It looks like that was clear that it was an incorrect address for the juvenile and the mom in question.
1: Thank you.
2: Most 4 and William 330 for information per fire. The patient just went with REMSA.
3: 330, sorry. Four copies.
1: Yeah, 12355, 8, 8, 10, 8.
0: Charles, you're high five.

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2: No, GG3.
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0: Copy.
4: So, 443, how do you say?
2: Charles 443.
4: Clean so far.
2: Charles 44.
4: Green SM3, I copy 948, and I'm 21 on them right now. We can hold off on cross dispatch.
5: 10-4, I was just also going to advise you of the welfare check pending over the limit alpha.
4: Yep, I'll call that one next.
0: 2046, 10-4.

0: 248 North 346 Unit 1063.
1: 48.
0: Good. 348 North 346 1880 Trainer Way. For 1037 subjects, RP states that three subjects are in front of her residence. One is hiding by her car, that it looks like someone is trying to jump someone else. They all got out of a black midsize SUV, went northbound through the alley. Looked like they were possibly either trying to jump someone or steal her license plate. We're still in lane trying to get further. 1880 Trainer.
1: 48.
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0: Edward.
1: I'm out on Trainer Way, and for the last update, were they GOA?
2: From the, we're walking going eastbound on Trainer in a black Protruder.
3: For the 0351 traffic?
2: How's your everyone?
3: Howard and Zephyr. And I'm licensing to on the CD.
2: How's your everyone?
3: For the 0355, I'll be in that train to code for.
2: How's your everyone?
4: Your subject does show to be 1099 on local over FDA out of RMC, otherwise clear NCIC. He is adverse party in a stay away order on CGIS. Protected parties lost of nuts and bolts of Felicia. And he does have a valid Class C 2033 with lenses. And I will confirm with records.
2: Chelsea 51 at Harvard and Master, Chelsea 59, Penny.
3: Okay.
1: Ran Chelsea 54, GOA tonight.
2: Chelsea 54.
5: Big 10A does note in the call, possible MHI, but we can clear it. SAS for now. And I'll be in route to the larceny. Looks like the male in the call is not the adverse party in that TPO.
2: 10-4.
5: 351.
1: 51. Be in route for 4.
2: Route for 4.
1: I'm not seeing anything so far.
2: Raptor 4, 10-4, Abram. She said that she lost sight of the subject in the vehicle. Murphy states that the male's in the gray sweater grabbed a female. She can hear them yelling to call the police. The female did not leave with the male that was trying to grab her and appeared to be willingly going with other males in the black vehicle. No further.
5: North 8, North 8, North
6: 8, North 8, North 8, North 8,
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0: That's back 954, the welfare check slash traffic problem, 1 in Virginia.
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1: Engine 44.
0: Sorry, 45. I read the notes. Ready to be handled. You can engine 45 course.
1: I copy engine 45 and quarters.
0: 54.
1: Charles 254, Charles 255, for William 330, LG, Boca Raja, 4775, Summit Ridge Drive, number 2033, at the Boulder Apartments for verbal 1016, female RP versus her aunt. I spoke with them earlier, she's trying to get her aunt to leave the residence after staying for a week. It's going to be 4775, Summit Ridge, number 2033.
0: 54. Reno Union 381.
1: Me too.
0: I'm in 1042. Have a good night.
2: 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And William 330, Reno, just confirming I can go ahead and cancel that call since the subject went with Remza.
0: Hey, firm, till we get further.
3: 10-4. 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
4: 04.
3: This appears it's going to be a 10-16. I got eyes on a black Dodge Durango, it looks like, male and female. Actively arguing.
4: I copy a 10-16 black Dodge Durango, male, female, actively arguing, or 346-9-3-4, copy.
3: Wait. Okay. And this will be right in front of the Dollar Tree parking lot. It will be to the west side.
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10: George, first of John, comic spelling. 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

on Dickerson. Did you want me to do that other 21 since it's related? I copy. Medic 46 complete.

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1: 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Diving has been removed. 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
0: 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Charles 442.
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10-4, 10-4, 10-4, 10-4, 10-4, 10-4, 10-4, 10-4, 10-4, 10-4, 10-4, 10-4, 10-4, 10-4, 10-4, 10-4, 10-4, 10-4, 10-4, 10-4, 10-4, 10-4, 10-4, 10-4, 10-4, 10-4, 10-4, 10-4, 10-4, 10-4, 10-4, 10-4, 10-4, 10-4, 10-4, 10-4, 10-4, 10-4, 10-4, 10-4, 10-4, 10-4, 10-4
Confirming 518 at the end.

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0: 24 my last, I'll be 1042, good night.
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2: I'll be 10-8, and you can close this out, informational.
3: 10-4. I have 324, ma'am.
4: Good.
3: You send me clear on TICC, just local.
2: Thank you. Mayor Charles, 446, can I get a case number and a misdemeanor court date, please?
0: Sam, 375 and 73 are 26.
5: 375.
3: 6-0, your case number is going to be 19050, 19050 for the subject stop on Lake and stand by for that. Court date.
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0: 62. Respond to the 445 Coney Island number 8, Adam, for the follow-up. RP's advising suspect. Seems like he's getting ready to leave into his vehicle. He's a suspect from last year for shooting out the business window at 445 Coney Island, Suite A.
1: 90. 62. Sparks 341, can you show me 10-8 and route to that?
0: 10-4.
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3: 991.
2: 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The son has schizophrenia. Could not articulate any other reason for diminished mental capacity. They're cooperative on themselves. Trying to talk to him again.
3: 10-30.

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1: Hi,
4: looking inside Idlewild Park, 1505 Idlewild, near the Sensory Garden, for a BDW with a rock occurred at 1545 hours. Suspect threw a rock at a juvenile and hit the juvenile on the head. The juvenile is 12. Suspect still in the area of the skate park. Charles 260 for information. 1505 Idlewild.
1: Hi,
4: Paul.
1: We're going to Charles 360, I guess.
4: Charles 360.
5: David Ocean, first of Joseph, common spelling, date of birth, 11778, California DL number, yellow 527-1903, and break for a second.
2: Go ahead a second.
5: Second is last of Holman, Henry Ocean Lincoln, Mary Adam Nora, first of Krista, King Robert Ida Sam Tom, Adam. Date of birth 11/14 of 86, and I have a social of 311-967798.
2: Charles 350, can you log of it?
6: Charles 352, go out of the bed.
2: Charles George Lincoln 34901385 24.
6: And that was a VIN?
2: Hey, sir.
6: Ten four. Forget to come back to a 1979 Chevy.
2: Hey, sir.
6: Ten four.
1: Yeah, perfect.
7: And Sam 380 Reno.
1: Great.
7: Did you want to hold 911 for now until we can get more information from the mother or change it to a priority 3?
1: Oh yeah, we could change it to a 3. I'm talking with another dispatcher right now. About it.
7: Sam 380.

0: Go ahead, Ray.
1: The vehicle is currently at Rock and Gray. I'm trying to turn around.
0: 10-4.
1: Was the plate clear and everything?
0: Expired on the Jeep. 7.
2: Which way is it set up to go, Lav?
3: Charles 445.
4: Charles 445.
3: Wait, Charles 446.
4: Charles 446.
1: 395. I guess we're going to wait in the 580 southbound, Nevada 020. 4-2, passing now.
5: I copy you across street.
1: No.
5: Copy me off.
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4: Blue, Jim. Bye-bye.
1: Traffic just west of Telegraph on 21st.
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0: Mission Bicycle, they're up and walking.
1: If I could divert you, 321 Park.
0: 21.
1: Maybe for a 1050 vehicle versus bicyclist, Round Mountain and Bering.
2: Lenses. And so I guess both subject Krista was protected party on a protection order out of Indiana on NCIC. Adverse party Vlasa Coleman versus Clayton, otherwise she's clear if you just local.
1: 301.
0: Can you get a status on the bicyclist, please?
1: He's up with a head injury.
3: Sam, Edward Lincoln, Mary Edward Nora, first of Kenneth, King, Edward Nora, Nora, Edward Tom Henry, Edward 920, 61, yield number 09-00-925027.
1: 10-4.
4: Sam 375, second code 4. Here, Loma.
5: Yeah, thank you for the name, Radio Jack.
6: Thank
5: you for it.
6: 935, we have 1-1085.
5: I can pause the code 4.
7: 318.
8: Can you log another VIN for me?
5: 392, go ahead, 7.
8: It's going to be 7077-2124-Mary.
5: February 5.
9: East of this, probable at 19 until October 15th.
5: 75.
6: Can we also have REMS started to our location, please? Looks like laceration to the head.
1: 10-4.
9: Can you put me 23 out of the truck that brought his heart? And then we'll have 429, whenever you're ready.
5: Couch 453, US 442, correct?
9: Yes, ma'am.
5: 10-4.
1: Couch 4-4, go ahead with the first one.
6: Last phonetically, Vader like Star Wars. First phonetically, George Robert Edward. George Edward Robert. Date of birth 3/11/88. The social 534-11-9102.
1: 10-4, go ahead with the next one.
6: Last phonetically, Sam Charles Henry, Robert Adam, David Edward Robert. First of Jessica, common spelling. 8/17/88. Social 604-24-0891. Last is going to be Jones. Common spelling. Well, the first name is James. Common spelling. Date of birth is 6/14/85. Social 560-85. 0794.
9: Of course. Any last of Wood, William Ocean David, first of John Adam Yellow, David Edward Nora, David 518-01, Soch 281-06-3057.
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0: Well, three. Are you guys going to go past five?
1: Probably. I don't know, for sure.
2: Good.
3: Partial return, Schrader and Vader are going to be clear in CICC just in local. No 27 or anything showing for Vader, just for 43. And we'll have your other two in just a second.
2: Copy, thank you.
1: Can we start prior domestic check on our two that ran in the call?
0: Sensory sensor. Party separated. Information given. Sending.
4: Sensory sensor.

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1: Engine 46 responding.
2: He is an experienced MMA fighter with deteriorating mental status and substance abuse issues. PC does exist for CCW without a permit, drawing weapon in a threatening manner, criminal contempt and harassment. He's positive for Ocean, Adam, disturbing the peace, stalking, harassment, union, Tom and Zebra.

0: Reno Raptor 4, I'll be back on assignment.
1: Raptor 4. So 3 6 10.
0: Yep.
1: 10 4. And 10 4 to 4, copy.
2: Bicyclist on the sidewalk appears to be up and walking around. PD and reps are also on scene. We'll be investigating.
1: Adam Cannon Street, the community gardens on Wedekin near building 2334. For a physical 716 male female, the male pulled the female's hair. Associated vehicle is a silver Mitsubishi, said Dan.
3: Correct.
1: It's going to be 2065 Cannon Street.
0: Great.
1: Charles 355, Charles 353, ring the 1063. Okay.
0: Okay.
1: Charles 355, Charles 353, I'll show both an art to Sutro and East 8th on the southwest corner for a destruction property just occurred. Subject threw a rock at a parked vehicle and is now continuing to throw rocks at other parked vehicles. The owner of that first vehicle is still on scene. First of all, I'm getting further at Sutro and East.
4: Perfect.

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2: SOS, we'll be in 2-8, you can cancel both central.
1: I copy Charles, 355 Charles, 253, I'll shoot both to me.
3: 55, copy, take.
1: I'm listed in there, so pretty much impossible for me to tell. I do show him to be a white male, 59140, black and black. I have an address listed on Plumas.
3: Yeah.
1: And the warrant is for failure to obey, failure to appear of a court order. And then he's going to be clear. CGIS. NCIS.
0: Spanish. In a gray Super Forester.

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1: Please do 30 Temper. Ranger 34, Ranger Keys, Ranger 34.
2: TPO violation, Mills leaving on a Harley motorcycle with Nevada plate 932649. Also sounds like there was a physical disturbance. The male hit the RP in the head. She's declining medical. 6002, if I guess that's.
3: Can we get a direction that travels from her at Middle?
2: Eastbound, Middle Fork towards Sun Valley.
0: Reno 1330.
1: William 330.
0: When you have a sec, can you see if you can find a secondary number for Winko on stack 1020?
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1: First stack 032, can we see if there is an active CCO that's confirmed?
2: CPO, I'm sorry, I couldn't hear the last.
1: Hey, from 4 subject to Wayland.
3: Judge Wayland on the way.
1: Copy, thank you.
4: Dispatch 46 is our patient.
5: 46 is our patient.
4: See the 21 and calling them back now.
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6: Back 1024 and I will handle that tomorrow.
2: Thank you so much.
7: Copy that. Is he on a motorcycle right now?
8: April, violated TPO, batter the victim again.
7: Copy. Yeah, he is probably en route to, here, let me pull up the email, and I'll put it out on green.
8: Copy.
7: Perfect. My apologies. Stand by one more.
8: Sparks, Shane, entry, I'll be to me.
2: 10-4.
8: Time travel, Sparks.
2: 10-4.
5: Charles, the first to affirm your case number for Jessica is going to be 19054, 19054.
4: Copy, thank you.
7: Yeah. 325, Upton Way, and Sparks, and some other stuff.
2: 10-4.
7: Watch 13R21, I think he was heading towards Sparks, we didn't see him. 7 to Leon.
5: Go ahead.
4: 2805, show jumper lane, and I'll be in route. I'm VTL, I'll be in setting.
0: I apologize, I didn't advise that I had arrived at par, but I'm clear one booked, and you can just put me out countywide, no checks, please.
4: Also with RP, sounds like she's involved, is refusing to meet and did not want these services.
5: Nora 336, I copy William 330, copy and okay to cancel?
4: I did not, I was not sure.
5: Nora 336 just spoke with the reporting party of their call. She's one of the victims, is refusing services, doesn't want to meet with PD or any further. No, it's 336, I'll change me with that information.
4: Okay, thank you.
9: Lots of Sam, Charles, Henry, William, Adam, Robert, Tom, Zulu, or Zero, sorry. First of Amanda, middle of Michelle, date of birth, 6/11/87, 01-08-03-347900.
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6: Bonnie's clear, valid, clear tip, positive for Tom. Ramon is clear, valid, no match, negative tip.
0: 10-4. Can I get a case number, please?
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0: 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They're requesting a cover unit.
1: Hey, sorry, you don't have a full name. Are you guys still able to confirm off what name, date of birth, and the physical description?
2: It sounded like she cut records, is going to work on it right now, and she was going to dig a little bit. He's showing to have in the middle of Sam. Samuel? Sam, Adam, Mary, Adam, Adam Lincoln, in case he wants to come up with that.
3: 45. Forensic 45. Alarm activation. Unknown type. At 135 Stacy Wedge. 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
4: 12443. 1046 vehicle just moved out of the roadway and into the gas station, so you can control Frank 483.
2: Frank 483, copy.
0: To that drone.
5: 311. Spark Stranger.
0: 393.
5: How many units is County sending?
0: One.
5: You can have me to that.
0: 10-4.
2: So, Frank 431, they were able to move to the gas station, so you can 22 and I'll show you 10-8.
4: Can you actually show me on a 21 related to the last call of the missing person?
2: Frank 483.
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6: Zero, 00 West 1st Avenue for a disturbance, the leasing office. Repeat advisor, resident is passing in front of the doors, yelling at the top of his lungs and slamming his hands on the door. Suspects last of Wood Fork, 1st of Devon, a BMA, 30 years of age, 6 foot thin build, wearing black gym clothes. Resides in apartment 344F, as in Frank. RPT subject is known to be 1046 in the afternoon, correction, 1056 in the afternoon. And RP is stating she is scared because she has to leave at 1700 hours, but subject has been outside for 30 minutes and will not leave. RP is currently locked inside the office, 5100 West 1st Avenue in the leasing office.
1: Dispatch is 45, no less than a hearing, so clear 3.
2: Engine 45, I copy.
1: Now at the University Arts building on assignment, took 4 in the chest.
2: Union 2-9-10-4.
7: Male half is showing to have no priors. Female half has no usable priors. However, she is showing to be an XL and that's not registered.
8: Oh, copy that. Thank you.
9: Check the negative when I was there earlier.
8: Copy, thank you.
9: Anything else?
8: Can you just check west of the house? That was where he was last seen, and I don't think he made it that far.
2: Start temporary for 21.
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1: Yes, sir. Command 3-5, single unit, now being route to the 395.
2: They're advising we can cancel.
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4: Can close the welfare check on Giant Panda, both to the juvenile and the guardian. They're not requesting any assistance, and juvenile check's okay.
0: Thank you. Short script of Amanda shows, well, that name shows the AKA I found last of Caramillo, Amanda, on both local and CICC GIS. With that last name, shows to be F. Frank out of RPD on NCIC. She also shows to have that same F. Frank on CGIS for child abuse or neglect out of RPD. Also 1099 on local for that child abuse. And with the last name of Caramillo, shows to have about Class C28 with lenses. And are you still 76?
5: Yeah, I'm 76. Don't confirm yet. Hopefully we'll make contact or something.
0: Copy.
6: Trustful for sex, yeah.
7: With it, they can confirm off the first and last and physical descriptors. And locally showing to have a previous address on Plymouth.
6: Ten-four. I'll hold up on confirmation then.
1: Yeah, hold on for now.
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8: Howdy, but I do appreciate your hard work.
5: The Upton Street address. Motorcycle is not on scene. I'm going to attempt to contact mom.
0: Temper.
9: Night count is clear.
1: 14-22.
0: Reno 346.
1: 0346. J3X on board and out. Par starting. Attempt, so just on a phone.
0: I copy.
8: You would log me on, please, and when you're ready, I have follow-up.
9: Come on, Dad.
8: Yeah, that's 5827 Parker Place, code 4.
9: Temper.
1: Roy, Temper 1, for sure. The Chinese one, for assignment.
7: I'm sorry, you're not where, President?
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7: Copy, Chinese.
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7: 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North Town Stack, 10-20.
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5: Sam 380.
6: Harry Parker, we can let that family clear while the attorneys are clear enough, and then take the defendant downstairs. Sounds good.
7: The course is still running.
2: 12, 4,
7: 13. Copy. If any of you guys need to go, just let me know. I'll cover it for you.
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8: Oh.

suspect Jacob is more than likely en route to cousin's house in Fernley, unknown address.

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1: 6. You're at 348.3.
0: I'm at 348.
1: That was the one, 3 short days.
0: 9336.

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1: Yeah, 1-10-10, I'm...
0: Nora 336. Nora 332, Charles 358, begin responding to Sutro and 8th and a 1010, repeating green's closed.
2: 324, we're out.
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1: I'm
0: trusting 5-8 as well.
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2: All right, that was 442 on subject stop.
1: Nathan.
2: Hi, Nathan.
1: David.
4: Checker 21, if that clothing description matches from victim. Hey, from where I'm talking to right now.
2: Delva, I found a different last name. Last letter is a U union, not B Victor. Chose to be F Frank, non extraditable, out of Montana, and NCIC, also F Frank, non extraditable, out of Montana. Also, no W use drugs, violent tendencies. She is also 1099 on local, SCI out of RM, otherwise clear seat.
1: Copy, you said it was Miss 01 for Delva.
2: It was F Frank Nonix.
1: Copy, so she's clear.
2: 1099 local,
5: go ahead.
2: Out of RM, SCI.
1: Copy, you want to go? Confirm that.
2: Copy. Any cover?
1: Cover.
2: One early.
1: And for Virgin Commission for 27 in Oregon, please.
2: Cover.
1: Great, Charles. 442 the other half. I'll be in line for 29. My apologies.
2: Copy. I believe you're second on the list.
1: There you go, Charles. 443.
2: Charles, 443.
1: 22, that warrant confirmation for Delva.
2: Copy, 22.
6: Do you have any cameras facing the convenience store across the street?
1: Overton?
7: Keep realizing where I'm going. Oh, sorry, medical consent. I'll show you available.
1: So copy, thank you.
7: Thank you, I'm going to put you on quarters.
1: Yeah, pay me a button, please, thank you.
7: Copy.
4: 11 Sun Valley, or Eagle Canyon.
2: Par.
5: Check the bike and see if it's a full mask.
4: APRM, we can't confirm with courts right now that there's an active stay away order, just for 43, but if you want to get us out of the story.
2: Press 443, you know.